0: get your shout outs on right now. Who's this and where you at tonight?
1: Hey, it's Renisha from Corpus Christi, Texas. I'm gonna give a shout out to my son Devian Lavar and my daughter Naya Joy.

0: Comedian Drewski hosted the BET Awards last week, and Joe Budden says he could do without Drewski hosting ever again. He thought Kiki Palmer should have hosted it because she sounds like a host, whereas Drewski just sounds like an Instagram comedian.
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0: 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Who's this?
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2: Hey, this is Kat Ochoa calling from Corpus Christi, Texas. I'm requesting Travis Scott for Carter and Keanu.
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0: A video clip is going viral of Pooh Shiesty allegedly threatening Gucci Mane to drop him from his 1017 label and contract. In the video, alleged Gucci Mane says that Pooh Shiesty is dropped pretty easy. So now comes into play of, well, why did they kidnap Gucci Mane in the first place? Allegedly.
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1: Carrie from State College, PA, home of the Nittany Lions.
0: We are.
1: And I want to hear DaBaby, Pop That Thing.
0: Got you.
1: Remix.
0: All right.
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0: Better in the trinity.

0: 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Now, 2 Chainz, who was on the tour, performed, but Lil Wayne was not there. 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
1: 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Yo.
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0: Yeah. 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

0: Who's on the loud mix? 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
1: My name is Nana. I'm from Allentown, Pennsylvania. And the song request that I want to request
0: is the name of the song.
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0: 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Shout somebody out. 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
1: Yo, what's up, everyone? I'm Pascal. I'm listening from Dunmore. And I want to give a shout-out to my sister, Malaysia Carter. Woo!

0: Comedian Drewski hosted the BET Awards last week, and Joe Budden says he could do without Drewski hosting ever again. He thought Kiki Palmer should have hosted it because she sounds like a host, whereas Drewski just sounds like an Instagram comedian.
1: What do you mean by that?
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0: 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Yes.
1: Yo, this is Xavier calling from Phoenix, Arizona. I just want to call in and say what's up. 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I like it. 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
0: Got Miami Spin That coming up next line.
2: 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And yo, play that boy Chris Brown, man. DJ Crew.

0: A video clip is going viral of Pooh Shiesty allegedly threatening Gucci Mane to drop him from his 1017 label and contract. In the video, alleged Gucci Mane says that Pooh Shiesty is dropped pretty easy. So now comes into play of, well, why did they kidnap Gucci Mane in the first place? Allegedly.
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2: 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I'm Q, listening from Fort Wayne, Indiana. 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

0: 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It's your girl Glorilla, aka V Glow, and I'm getting freaky with grooves.
1: Hey. It's 7 p.m. Brad. It's 95 degrees. Woo. I ain't got no and no I ain't got me. Let's go. I'm about to show my body. Love freak. Holla. Is that your man? Huh?

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1: Little Wayne fans are not happy with him as he failed to show up to his own concert in Maine for his latest tour. Now, 2 Chainz, who was on the tour, performed, but Little Wayne was not there. Maybe he wasn't told he had a show.
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That's when I knew that your heart was scarring. 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

0: It's Dee Dee in the morning, and welcome to the show. It is Monday, July 6th. So hope everybody had a wonderful, July 4th weekend.
1: Better not, because I'm looking at you, boo.
2: What the? Come Dee Dee. On.
0: All right, you know what? Stop.
2: What? You
0: stop.
2: Look great.
0: You're lying
1: you
0: to
1: got
0: me.
1: Sun.
0: I know. I don't know. You're lying. You're lying to me, and I know it. And this is what hurts my heart, when you lie to me.
1: I actually think when you're attractive. I just don't like
0: no, you're not.
1: Your personality that much.
0: Okay, I have no makeup on, and guess what? He just said, you don't like my personality. Thank you, America, for liking it. Thank you for everyone who listens all over the country that you seem to like my personality. I appreciate you.
3: Well, this not a lie right here. You got barbecue sauce on.
0: Hey, there you go. Shut up. All right, listen. Welcome to Monday, everybody. JJ Williamson is here. Hey. Trey G. It is International Kissing Day.
4: I love the kiss.
3: I love the kiss.
4: Yeah. Oh, my gosh.
3: Yeah. Especially when you find that one. Oh, my God.
0: Okay.
1: But don't be trying to tongue me in public, though.
3: Well, see, you ain't in love.
0: I love it.
1: In public?
3: I love kissing in public.
0: Oh, so you're not a PDA person?
1: Tongue kiss? A little peck or something? Yeah, but a whole tongue kiss in front of people?
3: Man, shoot.
4: I'll grab your face in front of them. In front of him, her, them, they. Yeah. I don't give a damn.
0: I'm with Cruz.
3: Damn.
4: And I'm a slob.
3: You don't like to do it in public?
0: No, I'm not PDA at all.
3: I'm affectionate.
4: I'm going to give you one of them come here.
3: Come here.
0: I'm sorry.
3: Come here. One of them come.
4: Hey, babe, come here.
3: I'll be like, you know what? Let's go on back to the house.
0: Oh, my God.
3: Lord.
0: All right. National Fried Chicken Day.
3: Come on now.
0: Don't y'all scream now.
3: Crispy
0: chicken. Fresh loaded. Three cheeses.
3: I knew it was coming. Where's the setting up, Trey? Where's the setting
0: up? In a tasty flour tortilla.
3: Crispy chicken.
0: What she say at the end?
3: Wrapped up in.
0: Hey, guess what it is? It's virtual hug a virtual assistant day, huh? Let me mark that out. I'm just
1: Tell
0: over this virtual.
1: That out.
0: I'm over that.
1: Virtually.
0: National Air Traffic Control Day.
3: Shout out to my best friend Marvin, man. That's what he does for a living, man. Yo. Yeah, he talked to planes.
1: Mm-hmm. Thank God, because if he had to talk to people, he would lose his job.
3: Oh my boy. Yeah, so shout out to him.
0: All right, let's do this. We celebrate birthdays, everybody. Here we go. Happy birthday to the funny man, comedian Kevin Hart, celebrating a birthday.
3: Hey,
4: yep. Kevin Hart.
0: Yep. Let me see. And then it has on here, happy birthday to rapper Kevin Hart, celebrating a birthday.
3: Chocolate drop.
0: All right.
3: Chocolate drop.
0: Actor Sylvester Stallone is celebrating a birthday today.
3: TV actress
0: Tia Mowry and her sister Tamara.
4: I
0: couldn't say her name. All right. Former U.S. President George W. Bush is celebrating a birthday
3: George
0: today.
3: And
0: on this National Fried Chicken Day, this one is celebrating a birthday. Basketball player Zion Williamson.
4: Why would you do him like that?
3: I didn't find out.
0: I said it was National Fried Chicken Day.
4: He done lost a lot of weight.
0: He
4: dropped some pounds.
3: He slammed down.
0: Hold on a second. It's summertime. Have you seen him?
4: No.
0: All right. It was just 4th of July. I know he was at a barbecue.
1: Stop. So funny.
4: Don't do that.
3: You know he was. Last name Williamson, too? Yeah.
0: What do you think Zion ate?
3: Man, a whole lot of potato salad. Guaranteed. And then he gonna get that rib with just plain bread.
4: Stop.
3: Oh, yeah. Oh my God.
4: Stop.
3: Fool.
0: And about 3 hot links.
3: Boy,
4: stop.
0: So, yeah,
3: and he still ain't had nothing to drink yet.
0: All right, here we go. We kick the show off with early morning memes. Mine just says, I don't care if I'm standing in the front window. If I said I ain't home, I ain't home.
3: Oh,
0: I'm not.
3: Dang.
0: I'm standing in the front window.
3: I know you see me. Drive off.
0: That's what my mom used to say when people come to the door when I was a kid, tell them I ain't home. And one of my uncle said one time, tell your mama I heard her say, I ain't home.
1: I love that.
0: All
1: right, y'all, I'm a dad. If you're a dad, you need a dad joke, feel free to use it. So a couple people on social media told me to stop making dad jokes about police. Right, like, get out of my business. Like, if you don't like what I do. But, you know, I'm thinking about it, I might give it a rest.
0: Oh, God. Give it a rest.
3: Okay.
4: I was wondering where you was going with it.
3: Okay.
4: Found your way.
1: When JJ smiles and gives you that nod.
3: Yeah, for real.
1: He's a professional.
3: I got my guns out. Pow, pow.
1: Ow! Double shooters.
0: Trey, what you got?
4: This is why we don't give you credit. I got one. Mine says, friends will call you crying over an MF and then be like, hold on, girl, this him.
0: You ain't lying. You ain't lying.
4: Clear right over. Hold on, girl, this dude right.
3: click, and before they click over, they be cussing us out.
4: Right.
3: She was just fool, mom.
5: Hey, boo.
4: Hey, boo.
0: Sorry,
3: JJ. You know you done done it.
0: Yeah, I
3: you
0: have.
3: Know what you done done it. Here we go. I have no desire to be seen. I
4: boo.
3: Hey, boo.
0: Sorry,
3: JJ. You know you done done it.
0: Yeah, I have.
3: You know
0: what you
3: done done it. Here we go. I have no desire to be seen. I'd rather be paid hard to reach and out.

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0: Hey, good morning. It's Dee Dee in the morning. And get ready. Our millennial jukebox is here.
1: Wicked.
0: Yes, he's here. Millennial jukebox here.
2: Ew.
1: Yes, he's here.
2: Ew.
1: The dream team is here. Oh.
2: I don't like that. I don't like that.
0: Sorry.
2: I don't like that.
0: All right, fine.
1: But I like a substitute teacher. I don't like that. I don't like that. Bueller.
2: I hate it. But I tell you what I do like,
0: what
2: though.
0: You
2: some,
0: like,
2: some good new music.
0: Mm-hmm.
2: Some good new music. You know, Southern Soul is my little zhush right now, is what it feels like.
0: How do you spell zhush?
2: Mm.
0: Zhush. Don't worry about that. We'll do that in our spelling bee.
2: Yeah. I'm going to have to get back with y'all now. I'm going to chat GPT it or something like
0: okay.
2: that. But I do know how to spell this one. Faux for faux. Yes. And that is what the name of this new Southern Soul song that I came upon is called. It's by Jay Morris. And it's called Faux for Faux. Now, it might not be what you think it is. You know, faux for faux is normally to food. Mm-hmm. Well, Jay Morris is talking about faux for faux when it comes to that love.

0: Yeah.
1: Damn. Four for four.
2: Jamming, ain't it?
3: Yeah. She sound like she bad as hell.
1: It's somebody in the car right now. He write that about me.
3: Yeah.
0: That's my new requirement now. Yeah.
1: What you got?
3: That four for four?
1: You got that four for four?
3: Come on.
0: You got to have that four for four.
1: Yes, indeed. One thing I am learning, too, about Southern Soul songs is they got to get very descriptive.
3: Very descriptive in that
1: second and third verse.
3: Uh-oh.
1: Here's the second verse where he go even deeper about that four.

0: Man, I ain't never found one that'll pay my child support.
1: For real.
0: I ain't never found one that'll pay my child support.
1: Matter of fact, move over, young Miami. Uh-uh. We ain't spending that no more. We looking for that 4 for 4.
0: Matter of fact, she gonna spend that. You see what I'm saying?
2: Damn.
0: She gonna spend that. Jay Moore is 4 for 4, and you gotta take it home in that last and final verse. Check this out.

0: Come on now. Stop playing with Jay Morris. She got that BLT, and I ain't talking about bacon, lettuce, and tomato.
1: Listen, Bryce, man, she want that booty, leg, and thigh.
0: Come on.
1: Said she don't need no, he don't need no sides at all.
2: God,
1: and you know it's a hit when you play the song off a keyboard you got from Toys R Us. Did y'all hear that thing?
2: No.
0: That was a Walmart keyboard.
2: Was it that Casio?
1: Yeah. That's a Casio right there.
0: Yes, indeed.
1: They only need two double D batteries.
2: Oh, my God.
1: And you can make a hit.
2: Yeah.
1: Shut up.
2: That Southern soul. You ain't lying, Trey. They be descriptive.
0: Oh, my God. Yes. They going to tell you a story, paint you a picture. And I absolutely love it.
2: Yeah. I like it, too.
0: Absolutely love
1: they
0: it.
1: They so detailed.
0: Like yes, right. Indeed.
2: Whoa! I'll add that one. All right.
0: Add that one to your playlist. I know you're probably gonna be singing it all day in your head. She got that four for four.
2: Damn, that's nice. And
0: hey,
2: what's
0: Chris,
2: his name again?
0: Jay Morris.
2: Jay Morris.
1: Chris.
2: All right.
1: See if Didi got that four for four.
2: You know what? All right, y'all. Thank you, Trey. It's Didi in the morning. More Didi in the morning next on Live 96.7.
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0: Yeah. 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

0: It's DD in the morning. Your boy Jay Cruz checking in. Got my homie Trey G.
1: What's poppin'? What's poppin'?
0: JJ, the best comedian ever lived, ever was, ever, ever, ever.
2: You better tell him.
0: That's right. And right now on the show we have Justin Carter from the Shade Room.
2: Hey, stop playing.
3: What's
2: stop
3: up?
2: Playing.
3: What's up?
2: What's happening?
0: I want to throw this out there. We're not related. We're just light skinned.
1: Oh God,
2: that's how it is.
1: Yeah.
0: I was at the BT Awards. Somebody was like, "Was that your brother?" I was like, "No, it's not."
1: You know who I can tell? How I can tell you and Justin not related to? Because Justin be doing his thing on social media. Every time I cut on my timeline, Justin doing a TSR investigation.
2: Yes, he's
1: doing something. Right. Shouts out to you on the move around, big dog.
3: I appreciate you, man. It has changed my life. The Shade Room is the wild, wild west in the best way.
1: Justin, we do have to talk about it now. Tell us about what's the hottest story you think right now on social media right now that everybody is clicking on, everybody is talking about, in your opinion?
3: Ooh, I mean, a lot of people right now, I mean, we're in the world of this Big Tigger news.
1: Oh, yeah. In Atlanta.
3: It has rocked the Atlanta world and, of course, throughout the country. Of course, he's a beloved radio personality, media personality, involving his wife, Alicia Brown. And it's so funny. I reached out to Alicia. This is a few weeks ago. What I thought was interesting, I was like confused about her whole story. You know, there's a video circulating where she, you know, is holding her face. She has a black eye. She has a busted lip. And I'm like, Alicia, what happened? Did Tigger do this to you? And she was like, the rest will come to light. I'm like, no, it's a yes or no question.
0: Yeah. Right.
3: And she would not respond. She would not answer that question.
0: Mm.
3: But now it's spawned into, you know, a number of things. We got

0: police report. We got the warrant. They were in a domestic dispute back on May 9th. It was over a cell phone. Alicia tried to grab Tika's cell phone, and it fell to the ground. She tries to reach for it. She gets thrown to the ground. She gets a bruise on her hip. Next thing you know, she's falling into a door in their office, and, you know, it's spawned into charges against him.
1: Do you feel like he could possibly bounce back from this, though?
0: You know what? I always am like, listen, innocent until proven guilty.
1: We have to see this through.
0: I'm interested to see how this will play out in court in the next few months.
2: So, and you're going to be there.
3: Right. So we are talking to Justin Carter, an investigative reporter with and the host on the Shade Room. Yep.
2: Mr. Carter, I'm scratching my hands right now. So listen, I need you to tell me what is upcoming right now. What is a story that is boiling, that is sizzling, people don't know about, but you do because you're Justin in the Shade Room and you're going to share with us right now and nobody else knows. What is sizzling and what is possible?
0: Well, I mean, for me personally, I'm doing a story right now on the feet industry.
2: I'm sorry,
3: the
2: what?
3: Feet? Like OnlyFans?
0: People are making, I interviewed a girl here in Atlanta. She's making $100K selling her feet.
3: Damn. Justin had to change his whole tone.
2: For real. Yeah, a whole documentary.
3: He started whispering like they done bugged this house about them feet.
2: Are you getting, who are you getting to voice it?
3: No, so
0: I'm trying to sell it to you. You know, the Shade Room lets me do 4 big stories a year, and I decided to do a documentary style report on selling feet pictures, how women are selling hundreds of thousands of dollars, you know, making hundreds of thousands of dollars by selling feet pictures and videos. And more than that, I wanted to listen to the men. I wanted to hear from the men who are buying. Some of them, they don't like red toenail polish. Some of them like bunions. Some of them like smelly feet.
3: So wait, we actually get to hear from some of the guys who buy these feet pics. That's what you're saying. You interview some of the guys.
0: I interviewed them, and he's a regular guy. He works at a warehouse here in Atlanta. And he was like, yeah, I buy it.
3: That's insane.
2: What's the title? Feet Finances?
0: Oh, God. Ooh, that's a good one. I just came up with it, Bruce. You ready? Selling your souls.
2: Oh my God! Oh my God! Your souls! It's genius!
3: I like that. I'm not gonna lie to you.
1: That is clever, man.
3: Justin, the last thing. I did see on the Shade Room, y'all posted something from Meg Thee Stallion, right? Meg got some new music on the way. You know, she just broke up with Klay Thompson. Do you think we probably could hear some Klay Thompson bars and whatever Meg Thee Stallion has for the hot girl hotties coming up real soon?
0: Yes, we're going to hear about it, I think. And I actually know people who are very close to Meg who said Meg was destroyed by this. She thought that Klay was her end-all, be-all.
3: Wow.
0: And it ruined her for a few weeks after it. I mean, she slipped into this world of, I want to even say, like, just being a little depressed about this whole thing. She really thought he was the one. And for it to end this way, I think we're going to hear it in the music. And it's going to be very interesting to dissect it. I'm interested to see what she reveals to us.
3: Wow, man.
2: Justin, I call Kat. All these men getting broken up with, they are the victims. Iman Shumpert is a victim. This guy is a victim. Tristan is the victim. I am tired of us labeling men. That man is a victim. Klay is a victim. He got his heart broke. And this is crazy. Oh,
0: so you feel like Meg was the instigator, the antagonist.
2: Absolutely. She was the one that was acting inappropriate in front of his families and at events and being too loose when he needed her to be more conservative.
0: You know what?
3: Don't even feed into it.
2: These are just my opinions.
3: Justin, how can people follow you, man?
0: They can follow me. They can follow me at JUS2ICE, like justice. JUS2ICE on Instagram. Or you can see my reports every Wednesday on The Shade Room around 5 o'clock Eastern time.
3: And when can we tap in with the feet report that's coming up? The
2: souls. Selling your souls.
3: The souls report.
0: Selling souls. Yes, July 8th is when it comes out, which July is my 8th. Birthday. So it's going to be a birthday gift for me. Oh, yeah.
3: You know what's great? My birthday, July 7th. Shout out my July cancer.
2: Cancer. We are.
3: Yeah. Well, hey, look, we'll keep an eye out for it. Selling souls, right?
2: Selling souls.
0: The feet picture economy. Yes.
3: Coming soon.
2: Hey, make sure you come back on, man.
0: Anytime. I love talking to y'all family, so I appreciate you always.
3: All right. Y'all give it up for Justin Carter, investigative reporter and host on The Shade Room.
1: Hey.
3: You know what's popping, man? It's DD in the morning.

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1: I used to think about immature things. 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Is this really your real phone number?

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Thorough as don't need your jazz. Psychedist can reach up jazz. Zodiac sign, it must be a Gemini moon, cause we about to go half. 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
1: All right, well, good morning. It's Dee Dee in the morning. We got to get to the hot topic. Oh, some controversy is brewing over young Miami spin nat. Have y'all heard what's going on? Oh, this is getting louder and louder. Let's get into it. We got to tell you the latest.
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1: 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We're powered by purpose. All right, so the first thing we got to talk about is Stephen A. Smith. What
4: did he say
1: now?
4: Yeah, my man, Stephen A. Smith, man. So, you know, we're in free agency in the NBA right now. A lot of moves been going on. LeBron let the Lakers know that he's not coming back. Where the Lakers have been trying to figure out how are they going to build another team. And they got some players, but Stephen A. Smith said, this ain't the route y'all need to go.
5: Where the hell the Los Angeles Lakers think they going with a bunch of white dudes?
6: Your three top players are white dudes? Really? This ain't golf. This ain't baseball. Mm-hmm. Hell, it ain't even soccer. What y'all think this is? It's basketball. In NBA history, when have you seen your three most prominent players on a basketball team all be white? And that takes you to the promised land. Somebody got to say it, so I'm saying it. And Luka's a bad brother. And Austin Reeves is no scrub. And then with LeBron James or some other brothers, I get. But those two and Walker Kessler? You ain't scaring anybody with that. And Rob Pelinka has done made this white dude central.
1: What y'all think of that?
4: It's going to be tight. Mm-hmm. I would say that. It's going to be tight to win with your top three players.
1: What has race got to do with it?
4: It doesn't, man. It doesn't, but I mean.
7: I feel like Stephen A. pandering a little bit, though.
1: Yeah. You?
7: He's trying to get some brownie points.
1: I was thinking this. That's why I was like.
7: He's trying to get some points. I don't think he's wrong.
1: He's wrong.
7: It's just right message, wrong message.
4: Yeah.
1: But then again, is it really? Because what? Guess what? I want the three white boys now to shock everybody.
7: It would be shocking.
4: It would be shocking.
7: And Luka is a great player.
1: Yeah.
7: I do kind of think they put a lot on Reeves, on Austin Reeves. Like, they give him a lot more credit than what he kind of is.
4: Yeah. He's not elite.
7: Yeah.
4: I mean, but he is nice.
7: Yeah.
4: Now, you know, I saw a meme because, you know, the Lakers are known as Showtime Lakers.
7: Mm-hmm.
4: They changed it to the Snowtime.
1: Stop. I'm not doing it. All right,
7: Laker.
1: Let's move on and talk about Pooh Shiesty. I heard what's going on.
7: Big brr. Hey, man, so, you know, Pooh Shiesty and Gucci Mane, they are in this crazy legal battle where Gucci basically says that Pooh Shiesty has forced his way out of a contract with Gucci Mane.
4: Right.
7: He's saying that he was holding him at gunpoint, and Pooh Shiesty made Gucci Mane sign Pooh Shiesty out of his deal at gunpoint. And Pooh Shiesty is under investigation for this. He's locked up behind bars. Now they actually dropped a video of the whole incident, and Gucci and Pooh Shiesty can be heard in the video.
8: You dropped this done deal.
9: It's a done deal.
8: It's a done deal.
9: Let them know you dropping me.
8: I drop you.
9: No, see it.
8: Pooh Shiesty dropping 1017.
9: Shout out to him. Real ain't never did no police shit or none of that, bro. Tell them what's going on.
8: Bro, we just did it. It's done.
9: What you do? You drop. You said you want to be dropped. You drop.
8: Paper,
9: it's done.
1: Wow.
7: Yeah.
1: So they did it at gunpoint. They made Gucci drop him at gunpoint.
7: And you can see, like, in that video, you can see a guy holding, like, a big old Draco-style gun. Yeah. So they basically saying that he signed under duress.
1: I don't know. Okay. With a name like Pooh Shiesty, you should have known what Mary go down.
4: They pulled that gun out. I would have been like, you drop? Yeah, I'm going to drop myself.
7: I don't even want to be on the contract no more.
1: Damn, they got him. All right, finally, boy, they going in on old young Miami and that spin that. You saw it?
7: Yes. It all started out with India Irie. She actually had some comments on social media. I believe it was Twitter, where she was saying that we'll never be free, basically, because of songs like this keep coming out. Well, now she's saying that. She never really called for a boycott of the song.
10: It is being wrongly reported on some of these blogs that I am calling for a boycott of the song of the summer. I commented on someone's thread who was calling for a boycott. I think people should learn how to do what's best for them. And that's what I want for people. I want you to have an understanding of what's good for you and to have the love for yourself to do it. That's what I want. But also, who cares what I want for you? I know what I want for me, and I do what is best for me.
7: A lot of people on social media was calling India Irie a bird, though, because she don't never had that type of energy for dudes, is what they say.
1: True. Good point.
7: It's just always
1: good
7: women.
1: Good point.
7: Singer Nikki Gilbert, she chimed in on it. She said, even though she do like the song, it might be time to kind of cancel it as well.
11: I hate the song.
3: Carisha is beautiful. I think she has a fun personality. And I get it. I get it. I get it. I get the argument that, well, girl, ain't nobody really finna be out here boosting. That's you with your grown ass who shouldn't be bopping around in that ignorant shit anyway. But to the young, impressionable young women, many of whom I know in my family personally, who have had issues with boosting and stealing and shit, who missed time with their kids, who weren't able to be present as parents because they were locked up for boosting and scamming. And now we got a record that has taken off. When I first heard it, I was like, I ain't even gonna say nothing about this because it's gonna go away. Ain't no way in the world this is gonna become like the number one most popular record on the planet. And guess what's done happened?
1: It is. It is.
7: It is.
1: So we need to get into this because there's a lot of debate online going in on this.
7: Yeah.
1: Some people are saying that we should not be
4: glorifying
1: violence, like scamming, boosting. So we'll get into that coming up. Also, coming up, we're going to play our $1,000 minute game next. It's Dee Dee in the morning. It's Dee Dee in the morning on Live 96.7, brought to you by Fat Daddies in Hagerstown. 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
1: Back to Didi in the Morning on Live 96.7. All righty. Good morning. It's Didi in the Morning on this Monday. Looking for one person right now to find out what's been trending overnight. What you got?
7: Hey, you know, TV shows seem like they are all the rage right now. You got TV shows like From, The Polygamist on Netflix. A lot of people are watching it.
18: Okay.
7: Nemesis. A lot of people enjoying Nemesis on Netflix. That. Now you can add this one to the list. There's a season 3 of Mobland is coming.
1: Oh, yes.
18: Really?
1: I told y'all. Yeah. Mobland is unbelievable.
19: But your boy is gone.
1: I know.
7: Tom Hardy?
1: Yep. Yeah.
7: He not on it?
1: They said they're bringing him back, though. I think there's something happened where he's coming back.
7: I'm about to say, cool. He actually is on the advertisement for the new season of the show. So season 3 of Mobland is coming back to a TV near you.
1: All right, and we also need to have a conversation about The Polygamist.
7: Oh, yeah, we got to.
19: Can we also have a conversation about From?
7: Oh, my God.
19: The first one you said?
7: I love it, yeah.
1: All right, well, listen, we'll have all those conversations. I just know The Polygamist was in the top 10, and I finally watched it. Okay. Hey, listen, coming up, we got the 5 things you need to know to start your day. It's Didi in the Morning.
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let's get the party started. See you at the bar, you was hardly talking. That's when I knew that your heart was scarring. 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

0: 5'9" brown eyes.
1: All right, well, good morning. Good Monday morning. It's Dee Dee in the morning. Time for us to get right to the five things you need to know to start today.
2: 5, 4, 3, 2, 1.
3: Number one. The five things you need to know right now on Dee Dee in the morning.
1: First thing that you need to know right now, you guys, first of all, we're all here. J. Cruz, Trey G, and comedian J.J. Williamson.
4: Uh-huh.
1: Hope everybody had a wonderful 4th of July weekend. That's number one.
4: Absolutely.
1: Fireworks.
5: Yep. Mm-hmm.
1: Oh, gosh. We need to talk about America's fireworks. They went up in a dust of smoke.
5: Dusty. You know,
1: I really hate to start out like this, but

0: This government, they can't get nothing right, y'all. They can't get nothing right.
1: Not water, not money.
2: It seemed like it happened all across the country, too.
0: Yeah, all the mishaps with
2: all the mishaps of the fireworks this year. I don't know what's going on.
0: America can't celebrate this 250 right, huh?
2: Boy, they put the wrong people over the entertainment, didn't they?
0: Yeah.
2: Damn.
0: You know they needed Jay-Z. America needs Jay-Z. You see what he can do for halftime?
2: I guess so.
0: What he can do for halftime, he can do for you.
2: Boy.
0: Oh, my God. Okay, we'll get into that right now, though. We got to talk about this. Y'all did see the white nationalist group that marched in D.C. Everybody is talking about it. Take a listen.
3: Hundreds of people participated in the march, covering their faces and wearing hats featuring the logo of the Patriot Front. The group was heard chanting the words, "Reclaim America." Local police and members of the National Guard arriving for security. In one image, which has since gone viral online, a woman is sitting on a D.C. metro train surrounded by members of the group. Meanwhile, during his July 4th message, President Trump took aim at communists, calling them a menace to the country's future, an apparent attack on the policies of far-left Democrats.
1: Far-left Democrat? Okay.
2: That was an insane picture. There was a woman on the bus.
0: Yeah,
2: basically.
0: Black woman.
2: Yeah, black woman sitting on the bus. And she looked genuinely confused by all of these men around her in these white nationalist masks and uniforms.
1: Homemade unis.
0: Yeah.
2: They had the masks over their face. They had the same clothes on. And she looked genuinely confused on what was happening. They concerned.
0: They looked like a racist army. And there was this young black girl in the midst of this on a bus. And it was just... poignant, as some would say. And then I saw somebody saying it should win a Pulitzer Prize in photographs. And I don't know who took it. I want to know who took it, too.
2: It was a very powerful picture.
0: Wasn't it?
2: Very powerful picture.
0: Yeah, I was like, we got to talk about it.
1: And the shame of wearing masks. Why don't you proudly rep what you rep?
0: Their ancestors did it. Come on now.
2: Somebody put it really good, too. They said, because these are your teachers. These are your lawyers. These are your judges. These are your police officers.
0: The people that, that were supposed to protect you. It's crazy.
4: What's going down tonight, ladies and gentlemen? USA. What? USA. Let's go. It's going down World Cup, man. United States will be in action against Belgium. Belgium, we trying to advance, man. I have never watched soccer so much in my life. It's just really been amazing, man. Thanks. Really been a great World Cup, man. Shout out to U.S., man. We're going to... take care of Bells. I think we're going to go handle business tonight. Really do. Man, shout out to the player. I can't pronounce his last name. Bologun, I believe.
0: They took
4: away his red card, so he's allowed to play. Now, rumors are they said Trump made a call to the World Cup committee and got him back on to
2: The World Cup did say that he had nothing to do with it. They came out and released a statement.
4: They said
2: he had nothing to do with it.
0: Lie.
4: Well, I'm just glad he's able to play, man, because you look at the video, it wasn't that serious.
2: I just don't want to give him any more credit than what he deserved.
4: I'm down with it.
2: They literally came out and said it, and they said that he had nothing to do with it.
4: Okay, that's good. Well, let's go USA then.
0: All right.
4: Let's go.
1: You know what? And let's go this concert that might be coming to a city near you, the Chris Brown and Mario. Well, Mario out here talking about how...
0: Chris Brown and Mario?
1: Uh-huh.
0: You mean Chris Brown and Usher?
1: No.
0: Chris Brown and Mario?
1: Mario is speaking on how Chris Brown invited him to be part of the R&B tour.
5: It's amazing. It's a full circle moment. We're all back here like a lot of us have known each other for so long. You know, it's a full circle moment. Of course, it's a lot of beautiful ladies in the building. We do this for y'all. This is, you know what I'm saying? CB called me and was like, yo, you want to do this tour? I'm like, listen, it's the best tour in the world. You know, R&B might not see nothing like this in a while. So I'm really honored to be here.
1: Absolutely, it is the Usher and Chris Brown, but Mario included.
4: Okay. He's going to start that thing off. It's going to be a nice little bag for him, too.
1: That boy can sing, man.
2: He's actually singing background with Eric Bellinger, Tank, and Mario.
0: On what?
2: On their tour. Yeah, on Chris Brown and Usher tour.
1: That's crazy.
2: Yeah, so all y'all right, technically. Can we talk about Trick Daddy? You know, there's been a lot of controversy on this Young Miami, shut up. Young Miami spin that song when that Trick Daddy is chiming in with his 2 cents.
6: They singing this shit in China, in Russia, Ethiopia. Shout out to Young Miami. One of the finest little shit in the game right now. You bad body old bitches, not one to be giving how you feel about this young girl and her song. All the negative music that come out, you want to simply target a young black female that's doing something positive that's in her bag right now. But I know you bad breath smelling ass. I know you. I know you mad and you jealous. You look at that young fine girl on that stage rocking East clubs each and every night in Young Miami. You better not let these old ragged ass determine nothing you trying to do. That's why I don't you old. Because the game done passed you by. You still stuck in the motherfucking 50s and the 60s.
0: Older women said, nobody wants your big bloated ass. That's what I saw. You have to read their comments underneath what he said. Hilarious. We gotta go in the comments on that. All right, listen, coming up, we got $1,000 for you next. It's DD in the morning. 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
7: Things starting off up to speed on 81 and Route 11 north and southbound from Martinsburg up to Shippensburg and back. No reported problems along Route 30 east or westbound. 16 also checking out okay. As you head through Hagerstown, Route 40 and the dual highways, everything running smoothly there. 70, that's up to speed from Hancock over through Hagerstown down to Frederick and 270 and 70. No surprises there. As you head on 15, everything up to speed. I'm Bill Fonte. That's traffic, and you're up to date.
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1: JY, turn me up. Miami. That's for all my scammers and my kid money.

0: Good morning. It's Didi in the morning. About to get into the $1,000 minute game. Before I do, listen to this. They said 20% of people say this is a totally overrated breakfast food. What do you think it is?
1: Overrated
0: breakfast food.
2: I'm going to say eggs.
0: Eggs are overrated to you?
3: I think so.
0: Yeah. What about you, Trey? What's overrated? Bacon?
1: Mm-hmm. Bacon be overrated.
2: Oh, right. That Wrights.
0: Man, I like Wright bacon.
2: I
0: yeah,
2: love
0: Wright's
2: bacon.
0: Bacon. Me too, JJ.
1: What it is about bacon. I like sausage more than I like bacon.
0: Would you like Owens, Jimmy Dean?
1: I like Jimmy Dean.
0: Sausage patties. I don't like sausage.
1: Like links. Links. Yeah, I ain't a big fan of the links.
2: Yeah,
1: I like sausage patties.
2: Yeah, patties.
1: But bacon be overrated.
0: What?
1: Yeah, man, I don't care for bacon like that.
0: What about a BLT sandwich?
1: I ain't had one of them since I was a kid, probably.
2: Damn.
1: I ain't had one of them in years.
0: JJ, you like BLT?
2: Yeah, yeah.
0: Me too.
2: Might make one today.
0: Man, y'all ever eat a BLT sandwich, though, and then you make a little tomato salad on the side with it? It's like tomatoes with, like, mayonnaise or something, salt and pepper in it?
1: Mm-mm.
0: And you eat that with your...
1: Let me tell you something about that pork, sister and brother.
0: Oh, Lord.
1: Let me tell you something about getting out that swine.
0: Yeah,
1: sister.
0: I know it. Don't tell me.
2: Don't tell me because I'm going to still eat it.
0: I know. I'm going to eat it begrudgingly.
1: Shut up.
2: Still eat it.
0: I'm going to eat it and be thinking about it, but still eat it. All right. Guess what they said? 20% of people say it's totally overrated. Breakfast food is crepes.
1: Oh, you know, I've never had one of them, but
0: I have one. It's like a thin, flat pancake, and I'm like, eh.
1: Yeah, I want to try one. They put, like, fruit on it sometimes, and... Yeah, I'm going to fatten mine up, though.
0: I know that's right.
1: Put me some eggs on mine.
0: Okay, all right. He's going to fatten his up. Let's get into our game.
4: It's time to boss up with a bang. You got the answers. We got that bread. $1,000 all for you with the $1,000 Minute Game. Exclusively on Didi in the Morning.
0: Hi, is this Diane?
5: Yes, it is.
0: Hey, Diane. Welcome to the show. Diane, how are you?
5: I am great. How about yourself?
0: Wonderful. So, Diane, I'm curious about this. Let me find out something about, are you a big reader or anything? You like to read?
5: I used to.
0: Really?
5: Not too much anymore.
0: What happened, Diane? What happened?
1: Diane.
5: I just don't have that connection with my Arthurs anymore.
0: Oh, okay. Are you on social media, though? Do you get on social media and read things?
5: Yes.
0: Yeah. I'm going to be honest with you. I'm like that, too. I realized something.
1: That's really what it is.
0: I was going to say that. I don't know why. I can't read books either, Diane. And I used to read a lot of them. I mean... tons of them, and now I don't do it as much.
1: Really?
0: I'm mad. Yeah. I'm mad at myself, but I think it's because I'm on social media, and I do that in my spare time.
1: Yeah, that's really what it is. That took over your mind.
0: It did, and it makes me mad. I need to get my mind back, Diane. You too. Listen, let's spin this wheel and see if we can get you some cash. Here we go.
4: DG.
6: J. Cruz. JJ from the SIP.
4: Trey G.
6: JJ from the SIP.
2: $20 bonus right here, man. We're going to get this cash. I don't think you're going to need that 20. I think you're going to get this 1,000. Do you believe in yourself?
5: Yes.
2: All right. Now, look, if you don't know the answer, please say pass. If we have time, trust me, we're going to come back to it. You got a minute? Let's go fast. Let's get this money. You ready?
5: Okay.
2: Early morning money. Here we go. How do you like to unwind after work?
5: Wine.
2: What's your favorite game to play in a group?
5: Monopoly.
2: Okay. Who is the rapper Papoose currently married to?
5: Remy.
2: Okay, there it is. What do you call the top number of a fraction?
5: Oh, pass.
2: Yeah, me too. A Russian couple recently got arrested for climbing which famous in New York City building?
5: Pass.
2: Okay, which artist recorded the song Spin That?
5: Carisha?
2: Yeah, something like that. What was the fifth question I asked you, number five?
5: Usher the couple?
2: Yes, yes, yes. Who on the morning show is a former rapper?
5: Oh, Trey?
2: Uh-uh.
5: I know it's not Didi. Cruz?
2: There it is. What does PDA stand for? PDA.
5: Public Display of Affection.
2: There you go. Spell the word particular.
0: All right, 7 out of 10. Hold on a second.
5: Wait.
0: Who on the morning show is a former rapper? She said, I know it ain't Didi.
1: Yeah, it was the truth.
2: It was.
0: Why can't I rap?
2: Give me a bar. I ain't say 18, just give me a bar.
0: I can't think right now.
1: See?
2: Can't think right now. That's why I'm going to go pow.
0: When you say it ain't you either. All right. Either. It's 7 out of 10. Here's what you missed. You missed this one. What do you call the top number of a fraction? The numerator. It's a numerator. Me too.
5: Oh, my goodness.
0: A Russian couple recently got arrested for climbing which famous New York City building? The Empire State Building.
2: Yep.
0: In particular, it's spelled P-A-R-T-I-C-U-L-A-R. So, 7 out of 10.
2: Yes.
0: $10 for every answer means you got $70. You had that $90.
1: All right.
0: Coming to you. All right, $90. Why don't you do me a favor, Diane, and tell everybody the show that gave you a shot at that $1,000.
5: Morning.
0: All right, so you're trying to get around Hagerstown, huh? 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
3: The heavy storms yesterday took down quite a few trees and power lines, so be careful as you drive. You may have a detour. As you head on 81 and Route 11, though, you're looking good from Martinsburg up to Shippensburg and back. As you head on Route 30 east and westbound, no problems or issues reported there, and 16 is up to speed east and westbound. Route 40 and 70, you look good from Hancock, then through Hagerstown, and on to Frederick southbound on 270. You're going to slow past the truck scales. 70 towards Baltimore is wide open. No problems reported on 15 north and southbound. I'm Bill Fonte. That's traffic, and you're up to date.
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1: All right, y'all, this right here is Valisa. Hey, Valisa.
2: Hey.
1: And you said you were going to make somebody mad. Who are you going to make mad?
2: I'm going to make the father of my kids mad.
1: Okay, we're going to make the father of your children mad. What are we going to tell him?
2: That I'm putting him on child support.
1: Let's call him.
2: What you doing?
3: Nothing.
2: You know what this is?
3: Yeah, I know who this is.
2: Why are you saying like that? But anyways, I was just calling to let you know before you hear from anybody else or they search the papers that I'm down here at the office now and I'm going to put you on child support.
3: What you gonna do all that for?
2: Because you already acting silly and stuff.
3: So
2: I'm not gonna do something.
3: Hey, bro, do what you gotta do. I already said you was gonna do that. Man, go on handling your business.
2: Ain't well, the people aren't talking because they want to get your information.
3: I don't want to talk to you or nobody.
2: Why not?
1: Oh. Oh. Let's call him back. Uh-oh. Dang, this is a quick mad minute. Hey.
4: Please leave your message for...
1: Okay. Boy. He's like, forget it. He's mad. Make him madder. Tell him, you know, because you won't answer the phone, it's going to be $2,500 a month. How long y'all been broke up?
2: About a week.
3: Hello?
1: Hey, Desmond. Desmond, yeah. I got to tell you something. Desmond, are you on the man? It's a joke.
3: So y'all gonna play a game like that with me?
1: Oh, it ain't us. Valisa hit us up. She actually wrote us a letter.
3: Well, I tell y'all what. I'm gonna put her ass on child support.
1: Oh! Hey, listen, Desmond. Definitely, this right here is all a joke, okay?
3: Yeah.
1: All right.
3: I appreciate that. All y'all good people.
1: Y'all give it up for Valisa and Desmond.
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1: All righty. Well, good morning. It's Didi in the Morning. We're all here. J. Cruz, Trey G, comedian J.J. Williamson. Got to get into the hot topics. You guys hear? Anybody hear about the R&B singer who's saying now she's going to take some time off? Yep, she's saying that she needs to take a break. We got to tell you exactly who it is. Here we go.
2: Welcome to the chat. Hot topics.
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1: Anybody see also about the 40 million Americans on alert for flash flooding? Ooh, yep. Take a listen.
4: Heavy rain pounding Chicago. Parts of Wrigley Field inundated with water. Throughout the area, roads turned into rivers, leaving drivers stranded. In New York, intense winds whipping up sand and debris. Beachgoers in Brooklyn rushing to pack up and leave.
1: What?
4: Lightning striking One World Trade Center in Lower Manhattan.
5: I've been through hurricanes here and whatnot, but this was the most intense.
4: Thousands still without power. Officials say some customers may not have electricity restored until Friday.
6: Damn. Mm-hmm. Good luck.
1: I know it.
7: It's like all different parts of the country are experiencing different weather in the summertime. You got heavy rain in one part of the country. You got heat.
1: Yeah.
7: Like extreme heat in
8: other
7: parts
8: of the country.
7: It's
8: been the most alerts I've seen in a while.
9: Yeah. You ain't lying. Yeah, so over the weekend, our pipes froze on their air conditioning system.
1: Oh, yeah.
9: So we didn't know there was ice on it. And then we had to go back out and check. And we saw the ice. And then we had to shut it off for like 6 hours.
7: What's your unit on?
8: I'll tell you.
7: Y'all on 62 over there.
1: I think if it goes past didn't they say that? If it goes past like 70 or something, lower than that, then it freeze up on
9: it's
1: you?
9: It's supposed to only do like 20 degrees up to what it is or whatever. Something, I don't know.
1: Somebody must have, well, you're right, Trey. Somebody walked by and put that thing on 60 and it froze.
7: Wait, but you didn't even hear what he said. Amanda Panda handled it? Mm-hmm. Why you didn't handle it?
9: She grew up with her dad. He was a professional when it came to like.
7: Oh my
9: so she knows. She'd be like, oh no, you gotta make sure it's on this and make

0: I'd be like, all right, whatever you say. And then I ended up calling the landlord guy.
1: Don't worry. We heard what we needed to hear.
2: See the man of the house.
0: Yeah. Only when it comes to AC,
1: She runs your life. I love it, man. All right. Let's talk about the woman who says she's done. Right? Is she just taking a break? What is she doing?
2: Oh, you talking about Summer? Yeah, Summer Walker basically is on tour right now, and she was doing an interview and speaking about how basically after the tour, she might take a little break from music.
3: I gotta pat myself on the back, baby. It was so much work. I was in the back changing myself because my nannies quit while I was on tour. I called my bald head mama to help me. We get it done. We always get it done. I'm so glad I was able to do this. I don't know if I'll do it again. If I ever do, it's just really nice to know that I have the type of support that I do, that y'all just show up and show out for me like this. I have more things coming. I'm gonna take a break. Don't nobody call me for nothing. I need a minute. I might even retire.
1: Wow. But she said, thank you guys for showing. But she didn't. But that bald headed mother of hers,
2: oh,
1: I feel
2: yeah.
1: bad for her.
2: Yeah, do a mama like that. That's what happened when mama don't watch them kids.
1: Yeah, damn.
2: That's what happened.
1: I know the mama woke up this morning. What I do to you? I came out and helped you while you were on the road and took care of your kids, but you got to call me bald headed mama?
4: Her hair ain't even that short.
1: My bald headed mama.
2: Shut up. It was half hearted. It was a little facetiousness in it. Yes, it was.
1: I hope so.
2: Yes, it was.
1: Now, me and my sisters will say that to each other, but we ain't going to put it on the public. My bald headed mama.
2: No, God.
1: But nonetheless, you know what? She's saying that she's going to take a little bit of break.
2: Okay. Some always say people don't understand her humor, too. She always say that.
1: I think the problem is you got to figure out if you're funny or not.
2: That's true, too.
1: You know what I mean? Some people don't know it.
5: Like, let me show you. Summer is taking off summer.
1: And like I said, some people don't know, that they're funny.
2: I get that even better now after he spoke. I get it now.
1: All right, let's move on and talk about Trick Daddy.
5: Let's talk about Trick. Always it's saying what's on his mind when it comes to older women. So some women don't like that new Spend That song by Carisha, and he ain't with it.
6: They singing this in China, in Russia, Ethiopia, China, Young Miami, one of the finest little in the game right now. You bad body old is not one. To be given how you feel about this young girl and her song. All the negative music that come out, you want to simply target a young black female that's doing something positive that's in her bag right now. But I know you bad breath smelling ass. I know you. I know you're mad. You jealous. You look at that young fine girl on that stage rocking East clubs each and every night in Young Miami. You got not let these old ragged ass deter nothing you trying to do. That's why I don't you old because the game to pass you by. You still stuck in the motherfucking 50s and the 60s.
2: Damn.
5: He's not against older women.
1: Oh, no, he has a problem.
5: He's a man scorned.
1: Okay.
2: That's what it sounds like on the cool.
4: Swear to God.
1: Somebody said, now, Trick, I'm looking at the comments after he had posted this online. Somebody said, now, Trick, let's leave Bad Body out of it because, sir, ..
2: Yeah, the internet will humble you. I'm telling you right now.
1: Yeah, somebody said, Trick looked like the brownie out the TV dinner. Now, that's not right.
5: Not the brownie.
1: This is what I'm saying. Nah. Like,
2: not the kid cuisine. Not the kid cuisine, Brownie.
1: I mean, they went in on Trick Daddy for what he said, the older women. Yeah, the aunties.
7: Yeah. Trick Daddy looked like the first Bowel movie that come out.
1: Oh, stop. No. Stop. They're not doing that.
7: The first one that come out.
1: Right. Hey, listen, coming up, we're going to tap in with the man behind Young Miami's hit, Spend That. Y'all, this man is the producer.
5: Get it.
1: Jay White is in the studio on the way next. It's Didi in the Morning. 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
8: Back to Dee Dee in the Morning on Live 96.7. Good morning, it's Dee Dee in the Morning on this Monday. Looking for Trey G right now to find out what's trending with Trey G.
9: Hey, so I feel like congratulations are in order, and I feel like it's official at this point. Taylor Swift and Travis Kelce are officially married after they had a wedding at Madison Square Garden over the weekend.
10: Yeah. Damn.
9: I did not realize Madison Square Garden was the venue that they had chosen.
8: Yes, because she turned it into a fairy tale, and really it looked like she turned it into Disneyland or Disney World. And I was like, why not just go down to Disney World?
9: Yeah,
8: but she recreated it at Madison Square. That's money. Everybody's talking about how crazy it was, too, what they spent.
9: Yeah. They say July 3rd it went down, and 1,000 guests were, like, welcomed at her wedding.
8: Well, everybody was there except for Blake Lively and her husband, Ryan Reynolds.
9: Oh, yeah.
8: They
9: say
8: even Ashanti and Nelly were there.
9: My God.
8: But her friendship with that girl, Blake Lively, ended over that lawsuit she did with Justin Baldoni.
9: Then they also said Adam Sandler was the officiant for the wedding. He married the two of them.
8: The name really married.
9: Adam Sandler. They say he's certified.
8: That's great.
9: That's what they said at least. Wow. So we shall see how long it lasts.
10: Yeah. I know he made them laugh up there.
9: Boy.
8: Right.
9: Boy.
8: All right. Hey, listen. That's what's trending this early morning. Now, coming up later, we're going to tap in with the man behind Young Miami's hit "Spin That." Y'all, this man is the producer.
10: Get it.
8: Jay White is in the studio on the way next. It's Dee Dee in the Morning.
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0: morning. It's Didi in the morning. Jay Cruz is here. Also, Trey G and comedian J.J. Williams said, guys, we got to have a conversation about something.
1: Let's do it.
0: So, you know, Young Miami got that song, Spin That.
1: Ooh.
2: Where folks are all my scamming at?
0: There's a lot of controversy going on with that song. So we had to get the man in here who produced the song, y'all.
1: Come on,
0: he's a songwriter, music executive, big-ass producer, produced for her and more. Please welcome to the show, J.Y. Diddy.
1: Hey,
3: finally,
1: I did it.
3: I have arrived.
1: Past due.
3: Past due.
1: I have. Man, God dang.
4: Way past due.
5: How many times?
1: It took some drama to get me on Diddy in the morning.
0: I know. Okay, so, and I've been trying to get you on the show.
1: Yeah.
0: Where are you from originally?
1: Kansas City. Yeah, okay. Yeah, for sure.
0: How many kids
1: shout
0: you got?
1: Two.
0: You got two. How old are they now?
1: 19, 14.
0: Oh, that's really? Okay.
1: Yeah,
0: I bet they, are they in the studio with you when you're doing all this?
1: Hell no. Nah, my kids are the furthest away from music.
0: Really?
1: I begged, I pleaded, I've asked, I gave up.
0: Okay. So let's talk about you and music.
5: I'll be,
0: how long have you been doing?
1: Pause.
0: I know, right? How long have you been in music?
1: All my life, church.
0: Really?
1: Yeah, I grew up in
0: You played the
1: drums.
0: Oh, the drums. Wow.
1: Yeah, I played drums from 10 till 18. Uh-huh. Then I got a keyboard from the Radio Shack.
4: Come on.
0: Radio Shack back in the day.
1: I'm showing my age.
3: All you need was four batteries.
1: You know what I'm saying?
3: It was on batteries,
1: yeah.
3: Though.
1: Yeah. I got a keyboard from there, and it was up from there.
0: Really? And you just started producing?
1: I sold my first beat for $30, and I felt bad for it. I said, listen, I'm going to charge you $30 for this beat. Is that too much? They said, hell,
0: really?
1: Yeah, $30.
0: And how old were you when you first sold your first beat?
1: 17.
0: 17 years old.
1: Yeah.
0: All right, so now you get into this. How'd you get into producing for the superstars? Who was the first person you produced for that you went, I got a hit record with them?
1: Oh, well, that's easy. Cardi B.
0: Cardi B was your first hit?
1: That was my first real. That's a life changer.
0: Really? You
1: know, absolutely. Bodak Yellow. Absolutely.
0: Cha-ching!
1: Okay. Come on now.
0: Who came up with Bodak Yellow?
1: What you mean?
0: Like the song, everything. Talk about it.
1: It was a team effort.
0: Okay.
1: Mm-hmm. Team effort.
0: Uh-huh. Mm-hmm. With Cardi?
1: With Cardi.
0: Uh-huh.
1: And Party.
0: Okay. Now, how did she reach out to you? Like, what was that? Tell
1: man,
0: me.
1: Man, honestly, me and her, we have the same manager.
0: Okay.
1: But I know that man since like 10 years prior to me meeting her.
0: Mm-hmm.
1: So I go to New York, and that was a connection.
0: And y'all connected, you and
1: yeah.
0: her. And then y'all said, let's do this. And you did. How long did it take you to record Bodak Yellow?
1: Man, Bodak Yellow was what? Like an hour?
4: When it's magic like that, it just happened like
5: that. Can I jump in? I've seen you work in this studio.
1: Yeah.
5: He not only plays instruments and is a musician. Trey, if you've never recorded a song, if you spend an hour with him, you'll record a song with him. Because he'll make a beat and he'll sit there with you and he'll get you to start rapping, start singing, and I'm telling you, you will record a song if you've never done it before.
1: Well,
5: this man.
0: Did you record one? Because did you let him know you had a group, Mono y
5: yes.
0: Mono?
5: And so we're in the studio messing around, and he's like, come on, Ollie, I ain't done it forever, bro. He dropped the beat, Didi, and he had me so ready. I had to go, I was so, he had me. I did a little bit, but you inspire it out of people.
0: Well, that's great. So Bodak Yellow
1: gift.
0: Was your first one.
1: For sure.
0: All right, and you won awards and got a lot of money off of it.
1: You know, I'm straight.
0: Okay.
1: I'm straight.
0: Give me some other ones you produce now.
1: Man,
0: since
1: but Megan Stallion, Savage with Beyonce.
0: Wow.
1: A Lot, 21 Savage.
0: Mm-hmm.
5: A lot.
1: Yeah.
4: But all the people that you don't work with, who is still that dream collab for Jay White, though?
1: Don't have one.
4: Yeah, for
0: really?
4: Sure.
1: Yeah, I've worked with Dane there.
4: Because that list long.
1: Everybody.
4: Yeah. Mm-hmm.
3: Hey, put us in the mind of a producer, man. How does it work to coming up with a beat, and then how do you sell it? I mean, have you ever been nervous that your beat may not be liked by
1: the artist? No, because I'm a producer. One thing I'm going to say this: I don't like making beats. Beats is boring as hell to
0: mm-hmm.
1: do. I don't sit at home and hit the keyboard all day. Or my thing is making songs. So what I do is I have a conversation like this, and then we come up with where all my
0: Which we need to talk about. I got to take a break.
1: Come on.
0: I got to take a break.
1: Come on.
0: A lot of controversy surrounding your song that you did for Young Miami. We'll get into that next. All right. It's Didi in the morning. 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Let's see what's up with that traffic. 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
6: As you hit the roads this morning, be careful. Lots of trees and branches down in the roadways, but 81 and Route 11 are up to speed from Martinsburg up to Shippensburg and back. You're looking good on Route 30, east and westbound, and no problems on 16. As you head from Hancock over to Frederick, 70 and Route 40 look good. No problems through Hagerstown on Route 40. I-70 towards Baltimore wide open, 270. You're slow past the truck scales, and no reported problems north and southbound on 15. I'm Bill Fonte. That's your traffic, and you're up to date.
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That's just how I do the sauce and the spill.

0: Good morning. It's Didi in the morning. Jay Cruz is here. Trey G, comedian JJ Williams. And guess what? We got the biggest producer on the planet here.
1: And he is.
2: This the boat.
0: The biggest of all time.
1: Everybody in the world knows who did. Wake me up. Turn me up.
0: So Jay White.
1: What up, dog?
0: Okay, so you did, you know, Bodak Yellow, which was huge.
1: A lot of
0: Cardi.
1: Records.
0: Okay, for sure. And for a lot of folks. But Cardi's was the one that was the breakout for you,
1: man,
0: right?
1: Man, that was the one that took over everything.
0: Okay, all of a sudden we hear a song, and most of us, and I'm one of them, who wrote Carisha off.
3: Mm-hmm.
0: The Diddy thing got us, you know,
1: crazy.
0: She was holding signs for the dude.
1: Crazy.
0: All of this other stuff. Her and JT, everybody said JT was the most talented. And then all of a sudden, here comes Carisha.
2: Song of the summer.
1: Man, y'all got to change that title, man.
0: What?
1: Song of the year.
0: Song of the year?
1: What song got this much conversation? Look, this song
3: got me
1: sitting here with y'all.
3: I'm with it.
2: Sure.
1: What?
2: Sure.
0: Okay, so let's talk about the song. Spin That. Who wrote it? You said you'll meet with an artist. You guys will sit around and talk.
1: Mm-hmm.
0: What was that conversation like with Carisha to come up with this song that has garnered so much controversy now?
1: Yeah, I'm going to be honest. My mama is one of the biggest boosters I know.
0: Really?
2: Oh, God.
1: Rest in peace to her. Yeah, she's a big old booster, big stealer.
0: Mm.
1: And she loved to do it.
3: Mm.
1: So, you know, it's just that's her life. That's, you know, Miami, she's from that life. Scammers, boosters, hustlers, all that stuff.
3: Right.
1: It was an easy conversation just to talk about where she was from and what she experienced.
0: But-

0: think about the controversy surrounding you? You got people saying it's horrible for our community.
1: Love it.
0: You love it. Why?
1: It's promotion, man. I mean,
2: square business.
1: When people smoke cigarettes, I mean, is that bad or good? I would like people to give her some grace, you know what I mean? Like, let the girl make it, let her win, but, you know, keep talking.
3: Songs with positive messages don't go number one on Billboard.
1: No, they don't.
2: Let me ask you this. When you see, like, the Nikki Gilberts, when you see the India Irees come out and say something about the song, though, do you feel like they at least do have a point of where they say, like, okay, this is our community is headed to a dangerous place with the narratives like this.
0: You get it.
1: Absolutely. Okay. Everything can be true.
2: Yeah.
1: Everything can be true. I'm not going to be biased just because I did the record. Like, she has her point, you know.
2: It's a fun record. And I do think a lot of times, a lot of people, they put too much into a certain thing.
1: Absolutely.
2: You know what I'm saying?
1: Absolutely.
2: Sometimes it just is what it is. It's a fun record. It's meant to just kind of be lighthearted. It's just kind of like a movie.
1: I love it. Listen, I love it. And look here, Nikki Gilbert came in and they want to boycott us from the Grammys. Cool. I like it. Keep talking about it. Get us number one.
4: Let me ask you, man, since it's so much controversial for this song, do you feel like it enhances your demand?
1: Hell yeah, I'm here. By the plane. Right. Hell yeah. What you mean? Demand is demanded. Literally, I just landed. I'm here with Dee Dee in the morning. And hold on. And just real quick, shout out to you just being... just number one. I know the show was huge, but when I seen the numbers on what y'all really doing,
0: around the country.
3: Thank you, brother.
5: Thank you very much.
0: Yeah.
1: I love that.
2: Thank you. We trying to spin that ish.
1: Hey, spin that.
0: JY, you were just at the BET Awards.
1: For sure.
0: How many artists came up to you and say, I want to work with you? Can we do something?
1: You know, I lied about 20 times.
0: Really?
1: Damn. Yeah, I lied about I said, damn, this weekend I got to lie a lot. I told my manager, I said, man, I don't feel like lying. I lied literally from Friday to Sunday.
0: Really?
1: Yeah. Every party I gave out my other number. Yeah.
2: What goes into an artist that is about to work with Jay White? Well, like, what do you look for in an artist that you want to work with?
1: Just listen.
2: Yeah. Mm-hmm.
1: Just listen. Just be cool and be open.
0: How long did it take you and Young Miami to make this song, by the way?
1: Man, you know, honestly, it was about an hour. I ain't gonna lie. It came together like that. But listen, some songs, look, when I did I Like It with Cardi, that took 7 months to do.
0: Okay. Mm.
1: You know what I mean? Some things, it takes time. But this song, it's a real life.
0: Did you know you had a hit when you did it?
1: For sure. Like, I'm literally like McDonald's. Like, you come in and you place your order. I'm gonna give you a happy meal. Like,
4: hold up. You're a cold ass producer now. If you go to the drive thru and by the time you get to the window, it's ready.
2: Shut up.
1: I'm telling you, I left the studio coming to y'all. Look, I was in with Moneybag, and he came in, a super cool dude, and he let me do my process, and gave him some records.
0: Wow.
2: Is it different working with the fellas? Because I feel like sometimes the ladies, they come in with like just an open vibe. You know what I'm saying? Like, hey, I'm ready to work. I'm ready to do this.
1: The ladies?
2: Yeah, the ladies.
1: Oh, man.
3: They're more difficult.
1: By the way,
0: is she going out on tour?
1: Absolutely.
0: Young Miami, you going out with her?
1: Honestly, yeah, a little bit.
0: Okay.
1: A little bit, because we're trying to finish the album.
0: You're finishing. You're going to help her finish. I guess so.
1: We got some... People gonna be shocked. We got some stuff.
2: Come on, humble brag.
1: We got some stuff.
2: Yeah, come on.
0: You think this one would be nominated? Spin that.
1: It better be.
2: Come on, that'd be dope.
1: It better be. Oh, listen, that's gonna, that the irony of spin that.
3: Yeah,
1: being nominated for a Grammy. Oh, they gonna be mad as hell.
0: I know. Y'all clap it up for this man.
1: Thank y'all so much for y'all time, man. For real.
0: Thank you.
4: Guess what? He did it.
1: Come on now.
3: Let's start making music right now.
4: For real.
0: Thank you, Jay White, everybody.
1: Thank y'all so much, man.
4: For real.
0: All right, so you're trying to get around Hagerstown, huh? 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
6: Lots of trees and branches down in the roadways because of yesterday's storms, so be careful as you drive. But you're looking good on 81 and Route 11 north and southbound from Martinsburg up to Shippensburg and back. East and westbound on Route 30, everything up to speed and no problems reported along 16 east and westbound. As you head on 70 and 40 from Hancock over to Frederick, you're looking good. No problems through Hagerstown on Route 40. 70 wide open to Baltimore, and you'll have stop and go past the truck scales on 270. No problems reported on 15. I'm Bill Fonte. That's traffic, and you're up to date.
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0: Good morning. It's Dee Dee in the morning. And guys, we all have to talk about something. I was on social media over the holiday weekend, you know, 4th of July weekend.
1: Right.
0: And as I'm looking on, I see Dion Cole. I see the comedian, actor comedian Dion Cole sit down, and I saw him do something very nice.
1: Chicago.
0: Gave our very own comedian J.J. Williamson his flowers,
1: come
0: y'all.
1: On, hey, man, come that on. Meant a lot, man.
0: He gave you your
1: dude.
0: Flowers.
1: That was huge.
0: Yeah.
1: That was huge, man. I was shocked, man. And I was actually just watching the podcast, All Up Smoke.
0: Uh-huh.
1: Yeah, I think that's the name of it.
2: I think it's Up and Smoke.
1: Up and Smoke.
3: Yeah,
1: up and Smoke.
3: That's right.
1: Matt Barnes and Steven Jackson, former NBA players, man. And they had to sit down with Dion Cole, man. And it made my day.
4: Most underrated comedian of all time.
5: That's known or that's just not known?
4: That's not known, but is a great comedian.
5: Shit. My man JJ from Mississippi. He on the radio down there. Mm-hmm. JJ is a motherfucking monster. Mm-hmm. I got to put him between us if I'm on the show with him.
4: Yeah. Tough, so what's his full name?
5: His name is JJ from the SIP.
4: That's JJ from the SIP. Shout out JJ from the SIP.
5: JJ from the SIP. Yeah. You got to put him on.
4: You putting him on right now. You putting him on right now.
5: JJ from the SIP. Mm-hmm. And I just worked with Jay not too long ago. We had to put it between us.
0: He did.
1: That's honest.
0: I was there. That was
1: Yeah,
0: for
1: him
0: Beach
1: to say
0: Music
1: that,
0: Festival.
2: And real quick, it's all the smoke.
1: All the smoke.
2: Yeah, with Matt Barnes and Steven Jackson.
1: Okay. Yeah,
2: right?
1: Man. That's a huge platform, man. For him to say that, man, and hey, them 48 hours of my timeline went crazy.
0: Did
1: wow. Follow us, man. Got some celebs, man, to come in and follow me and everything, man. So, yeah.
0: That's great.
1: Had a small little buzz on the weekend.
0: Yeah, I love that.
1: I think
0: what I liked the most was the fact that Dion Cole was honest.
2: Yeah.
0: Because I'm telling you, I was there, me and my husband, and we said, remember I told you we came back from Curacao,
1: with
0: the Soul Beach Music Festival back in May.
2: Yeah.
0: And I told you, JJ killed it. JJ was, I mean, when I tell you the star on that island, I mean, until he fell down the stairs, but
1: yeah, for real. Still trying to get that straight out them white pants.
2: Why is it though in comedy, JJ? It's so hard for other comedians to admit something like that, though.
1: You know, they pride. I just feel say they pride, their arrogance, man. Mm-hmm. You know, folks just don't want nobody else to shine before them, man.
0: You have a lot of comedians that come in here, though. They really do give JJ his love.
2: Oh, 100%.
0: Yeah. I got to say that.
1: They show me love, man. Yeah, yeah. I got a good name in the business.
0: All right, well,
1: man.
0: Here's the deal. JJ's blowing up. You better get him booked right now. You got a comedy club, comedy show coming up, any kind of R&B and comedy tour, you better get it, JJ, now because he's blowing up. Okay?
1: Absolutely.
0: And the prices are going to change. Okay? So, JJ, let him know how to book you.
1: Follow your boy real quick on all my platforms. Follow your boy, The Real JJ from the SIP on Instagram, TikTok. And YouTube, comedian JJ Williamson on Facebook, man. It's going down,
0: all
1: man.
0: All right, so again, it's JJ from the SIP.
1: Two P's.
0: All right, coming up, of course, we got our hot topics for you. It's Dee Dee in the morning.

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1: All right, so good morning. It's DD in the morning, and we're all here. J. Cruz, Trey G, and comedian J.J. Williamson. Let's get to the hot topics. Before we do, can I just shout out to New Orleans and the Essence Fest? Man, that Essence Fest, we got to talk more about that. The Essence Fest this year was amazing.
2: Back to the greatness.
1: It was back to what it was before. I felt like it was great. It was unbelievable. I hosted two panels yesterday, and the convention center, the some of the vendors that were there, it made me think about what it was like before. So with getting Teyana Taylor and everybody to help, you know, make sure this was the best one. They really did do a great job. They brought back the super lounges, even though nobody knew they were there.
3: Oh, God.
1: Nobody knew.
3: Why did nobody know?
1: For some reason, I don't know what's going on. Same way nobody knew at the BET.
3: What exactly is the super lounge, though?
1: The super lounge is like, so you have a main stage at Essence, and then upstairs in the Superdome right there, you would have in different lounges, like areas, you know what I mean?
3: Like private lounges. Areas.
1: There would be different artists That's performing. Dope. So I think they said Lil Mo was up there, Raheem Devon.
3: You know
1: what I'm saying? Like, so it's very chill in the super lounges.
3: Yeah. I like that.
1: And they said they brought them back, but nobody knew about it.
3: Oh, really?
1: Yeah.
3: Not to be messy. Not to be messy. But do you think that the former CEO is kind of like, it probably was part of the reason why?
1: No.
3: You know, they
1: ain't going to give that to her, no.
3: Yeah.
1: No, this year was done completely with them, and they just kind of overlooked and didn't realize people like the super lounges. Some people like to go to that more so than the main stage.
3: Yeah.
2: Because it's more
1: sometimes,
2: personal.
1: You would see different artists like Jhené Aiko used to be in the super lounge, or Solange would be in a super lounge.
3: Well, more so outside of the super lounge, what I mean is because of the old vibes of the show returned and she left, do you think that that had something to do with it?
1: Because everybody knew that and with Teyana being you knew it was going to be dope.
3: Yeah, for sure.
1: And it was.
3: Interesting.
1: So, shout out to New Orleans. I mean, always the greatest city to host something in.
3: Yeah.
2: Party.
1: You know that.
3: From the food to the vibes.
1: Let's get into our hot topics, though, y'all, because we got to talk about what Charleston White said. Here we go.
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0: It's time for Hot Topics, only on DD in the Morning.
1: Before we get to that, Tristan Thompson now is out here talking about he want to bring LeBron and Drake back together. Y'all heard?
5: Uh-huh. We're very, like, we come with a chip on our shoulder. So, obviously, Drake has definitely led the way in entertainment and music industry doing his thing. So, hip-hop needed him.
6: Right.
5: You see when he dropped three albums.
6: Yeah. You know what? But it might take you to get Drake and Braun back together. You working on that?
5: I would love to. Listen, I'm trying, man. I'm trying.
3: I don't know if he got that type of pull.
1: Who, Tristan?
3: Yeah. He might be the quiet unifier behind the scenes. You know what I'm saying? Because I do feel like even though we didn't look at him as like really big on them Cavaliers teams with LeBron James, LeBron liked him as a teammate for whatever reason.
6: That's true.
3: Maybe he just is a likable guy.
1: Yeah. Hey, Chloe, Tristan, instead of working on LeBron and Drake getting back together, can you work on LeBron and Kyrie? Because remember, Kyrie didn't show up for the 10-year anniversary.
2: Oh, but he said there was no issues.
1: All right, okay, fine. Let's move on. Let's talk about Cardi B.
2: Cardi B out here giving flowers to the black community, rightfully so. It has done a lot for her, and she's saying that black people's civil rights gave everybody equality.
7: The reason why Caribbeans like me, like Caribbeans like my family and Latinos and Hispanic people, the reason why they could thrive in this country is because black African Americans fought for everybody to like be equal. If it wasn't for them, it wouldn't be no Caribbeans thriving here. They was the ones that fought for this. So I'm always going to be thankful and I'm grateful for that. And it's very important that like it's important for the history, and it's important to give flowers because somebody wants to erase the history of these schools, but you got to keep these histories alive. Let me not get too political. I might get in trouble.
1: I love her for just, you know what I mean, using her voice, speaking out all the time. That girl right there has an opinion. I love
3: keeping it. Keeping it real, right?
1: Yeah.
3: Because a lot of people try to overlook that history. A lot of people try to discredit and discount it, you know, from African Americans.
2: Everyone benefit. All minorities from that.
3: Yeah. Shouts out to her for even putting a spotlight on it.
1: Yeah. I like that. Finally, Charleston White. What the hell did he say?
2: Charleston out here calling out Gucci Mane Dede for being, I guess, a snitchy snitch.
8: To you, a motherfucking snitch. And you got a young. Now, I want to tell everybody who's saying Pooh Shiesty crashed out. Nah, when you a G, you don't give a damn about going to jail. It's you dad father like Woody and Boosie them who don't want to go to jail. Pooh Shiesty told you, don't let that dirt verse go to your head. Ain't nobody slime as me. And that little made it come down. It's y'all favorite rapper, the G of all G's, Gucci Man with a body. Gucci got a body. This y'all big dog. This is the who ain't folded. He folded, y'all. Well, he was a millionaire. I was a youth actor. I ain't been in the streets since I was a kid. I ain't never been in the streets. Man, but you told when you was a kid. So now y'all got Gucci, this grown man, with the FBI paperwork named R.D. So now y'all moving the goalpost. He a millionaire, what you supposed to do? I'm a father with kids that want to stay at my kid's night. So yeah, I'm going to call the police on you.
3: I get what he's saying. Pooh shots that almost damn near told on himself at the same time. When you record something like that, though, and the feds get their hands on it, RD really ain't even got
2: to
3: say nothing.
2: Right. You don't even have to make a claim. Like, somebody's going to pick it up.
3: Yeah, video told it all.
2: The feds are going to pick it up.
3: Video showed and told everything.
2: He can say no comment, and they're going to be like, we don't need it.
1: All right.
3: We saw it.
2: Yes.
3: Right. Facts.
1: All right. Boy, it's getting crazy out here. All right, listen, coming up next hour, we're going to talk to Funny Man and SNL alum Vanessa Mitchell. Coming up, it's DD in the Morning. 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

0: move to the top of the list.
1: Uh-oh.
0: Maybe not the very top, but the top of the list. The Cavaliers are reportedly willing to acquire Bronny James as well as LeBron James in order to get him back to Cleveland.
2: You know what, though?
3: This is pandering on a new level. You know this, right?
0: They said, we'll take you and your seed.
2: I heard his seed is balling out, though, right now. Anybody even hear it?
3: He's averaging 2 points
2: no,
3: again.
2: They said this 2.5. Man is out here slam dunking and everything else. That's what I heard.
0: I ain't gonna lie to you. According to ChatGPT, his stat lines read like this for 2025, 2026. 14.8 points per game, 5 assists, 4 rebounds. This is Bronny.
2: Oh, wow.
0: This is Bronny. Four rebounds, 1 steal per game, and then he averaging 44% from the field.
2: Okay.
0: I'm not terrible.
2: No, it ain't.
1: For summer league.
2: They say he's trying to do something.
1: Let him know where he at now.
2: I'm telling you.
1: It's summer league.
2: Damn. All right.
1: He's playing against me.
2: All right. Hey, listen, coming up, we're going to talk to SNL alum Finesse Mitchell. Coming up, it's Didi in the Morning.
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3: Yeah.

0: Good morning. It's Dee Dee in the morning, guys. Get ready. Get ready to get your laugh on. Please welcome to the show, actor, comedian, Finesse Mitchell.
1: Hey.
2: All right.
1: Stop playing.
2: All right, let's go.
1: Noobs.
3: Yes. Shout out to all the Divine Nine out there.
0: Okay, wait a minute.
3: You know the Kappa.
0: You are.
3: Alpha. You don't.
0: You're one of them pretty boys. Stop. Come on.
1: Is there a camera that I know?
3: Got the shoulder shimmy right now.
0: No.
3: Shout out all the Divine Nine, everybody.
0: Right.
2: There's a lot of Kappas in the city.
3: There's a lot of Kappas in the city.
0: Okay, all right. Come on. Finesse, how many times you drop your cane?
3: I've never dropped a cane.
2: I know there's one.
3: Ever. Because I just leave it on the ground.
0: Oh.

0: You don't even pick it up.
1: I don't even pick it up. That's not my ministry. No, right. No.
0: You play at the University of Miami, correct?
1: University of Miami.
2: Oh, yes, nice. Sir. Nice.
0: Canes.
1: We call it Pimp or Die Out of Kai. Yes. University of Miami, the U. Yeah, man.
2: I didn't know that. Wait, so you played football there?
1: I played football. Wow. We won a championship in 91.
2: Nice.
1: I watched from the sideline.
2: Okay.
1: They played really well.
0: Right.
1: But I was on the team.
0: Uh-uh. Were you so at school when The Rock was at?
1: Yes, yeah, we came in as freshmen together.
2: No.
0: Yeah. Oh, wow.
1: Absolutely.
3: How was he actually in the sport?
1: Very quiet back then.
3: In the sport.
1: In the sport. Football?
3: Yeah.
1: He was dope. He was good.
3: Okay. Yeah.
1: But he played behind Warren Sapp.
0: Yeah.
3: Oh, that's a problem.
1: You know what I mean? And then they moved Warren to the inside and Dwayne was on the outside. But, you know, they both did very well. Yeah. And, so, you know.
2: Right. Finesse, what position did you play?
1: I played cornerback and safety,
2: okay.
1: But like nice. I said, they didn't necessarily need my talents at the time, and they thought I excelled in other areas, like organization.
2: Okay. There you go. All right.
1: I didn't get the helmets lined up. You know what I mean?
0: Was you too busy joking? Is that what it was?
1: You know what it was, to be honest with you?
0: Yeah.
1: I'm from Atlanta.
0: Yo.
1: Everybody in Atlanta is Greek.
0: Okay.
1: I went to that school looking for the Kappas.
2: Oh.
1: I knew what I wanted to do.
2: Okay.
1: And so
2: right.
1: when I actually pledged as a freshman, and the football team found out I was in a fraternity, they were like, we a fraternity.
2: Mm-hmm.
1: How you going to be that and this?
0: That makes sense.
1: So, therefore, you not one of us. And I said, well, if y'all going to just be all, like, petty about it, I can't unpledge.
0: Right.
1: I'm not going to get beat up for nothing. I'm wearing my jacket.
2: Right.
1: You know what I mean? I earned this jacket. I'm going to wear it.
3: Right.
1: So,
3: you know what
0: and I'm going to put the okay sign up.
1: Yes. Yes, the okay sign.
3: The okay sign.
1: Which is also, I found out the hard way, is Bloods in L.A.
2: Oh, really?
1: Yeah.
2: Yeah.
0: You gotta be mindful.
1: Pretty much so. You know.
3: Said there's Bloods in L.A.
1: Yeah. Well, you know, if you don't know that culture, and I lived a jungle adjacent, as we should say.
0: You
1: ever find out you live in a bad neighborhood by watching a movie?
2: Really?
1: I saw Training Day. I was like, wait, that's my apartment.
2: Shut up.
1: I live next door to Denzel's girlfriend. So you just can't be doing any type of hand signals out here.
0: Right.
1: Oh, so you a Blood? I'm like, no, I'm a graduate, sir. I'm a graduate from the University of Miami. This is a fraternity.
3: I got a diploma.
1: Yes, all of that.
2: That is hilarious. All right, so listen, so here's the deal. I'm curious about it. So when did you know you were funny, though? Because you played football. You were a pretty boy.
1: My mama told me I was funny.
2: Really?
1: I was that dude that had to dance for company.
2: Oh,
1: you know what I mean?
2: Yeah.
1: I was that kid. Yeah. But she, and I always knew I was conversational funny.
2: Mm-hmm.
1: But I had to watch people like JJ at mm-hmm. Uptown.
2: I know,
1: Uptown
2: that's right. Morning. Look at JJ.
1: JJ, if there ain't a comic that come in here and don't sing JJ praises.
2: They all do.
1: That's right.
3: And
1: you know they sus.
0: Facts.
1: You know they don't know what they talking about.
2: Right. Right.
1: So
2: right.
1: when I used to watch JJ and DC Curry and Bruce. You know, but see, JJ was unique because he didn't have to curse.
2: Yeah.
1: He just had funny jokes. I wanted to steal every last one.
0: Oh, God.
1: You know what I'm saying? The Army recruiter coming by early in the morning. He said, I let him in.
3: You remember that?
1: Oh, wow. I know I was JJ Bitt.
2: That is hilarious.
1: I started rolling up right in front of him. So we got to get up at 5 in the morning.
0: Right.
1: Yeah.
0: Right. Hey, rolling
1: right,
0: up.
1: Right, right.
0: Man, that's one of my classics, dude.
1: If my daughter, I don't know if my daughter has sex, I think I'm gonna just have to be there. I'm gonna just have to be there with her, make sure she get through it.
2: JJ.
1: Okay.
2: Oh, look at JJ. Look at him.
1: I'm gonna hold her hand. Don't look at me. Don't look at me. Look at him.
2: Finesse, can I tell you something? That is so beautiful.
0: Love,
2: and let me tell
0: man.
2: You, there are a lot of comedians that come in, and we all say that they all come in and say how funny JJ is.
0: Thanks.
2: And how they are fans, and that is so beautiful. Yeah, everybody gives him his flowers,
0: yeah,
2: don't they?
1: Say something about me.
2: I love that.
1: Say something about me.
2: Hold on. We got to take a break, though, because we're going to talk more so you can get your laugh on. More coming up with comedian Finesse Mitchell.
0: Hey.
2: In the morning. 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Let's see what's up with that traffic. 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
4: Everything running smoothly on I-70 as you head from Frederick over to Baltimore. No more delays as you head towards 29 on the Baltimore Beltway. No problems on the west side. The inner loop as you approach I-83 gets a little heavy. The outer loop, you'll see some stop and go from Harford Road over to Providence Road, so plan ahead for that. The 83s, you're doing just fine from the state line to the Beltway, and then again from the Beltway to

0: Downtown 95, that's wide open through Cecil, Harford, and Baltimore counties. No delays getting into the tunnels on 895 or I-95. And between the Beltway's typical traffic, no real delays north or southbound on 95 or the BW Parkway. All jammed up from Cape St. Clair Road over to the Bay Bridge. On the Bay Bridge, they do have the left lane blocked with a disabled dump truck, so that might take a little while to get out of there. Top side of the Capitol Beltway seeing stop and go from I-95 over to Connecticut Avenue. And as you head southbound on 270, it slows in Urbana. Then you have stop and go past the truck scales before things open up, and you're good to go to the Capitol Beltway. That's your traffic up to the minute.
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0: At the house with it, watching sinners.
1: Who you with?
0: On the couch with my favorite sinner. I was about to, but you convinced her. Should I decorate her walls or log off to Pinterest? Never too late to meditate on emotional attachments. Even if I

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That's when I knew that your heart was scarring. 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

0: 5'9", brown eyes.
1: All right, it's DD in the morning. Jay Cruz is here. Also, Trey G and comedian J.J. Williamson. Mm-hmm. J.J. done brought in another. We always say the comedian, y'all got a fraternity and a sorority. Oh,
2: absolutely.
1: Out there.
2: Yes, absolutely.
1: Because guess what? Mm-hmm. Comedian Finesse Mitchell.
3: Yes. Yes. Saturday Night Live, Disney Channel, Ant Farm, China, Shaq All-Star Comedy, hosting the Wendy Williams Show, the movie Who's Your Caddy, the potato salad is a forgery. I've done some things.
1: I know that's right.
3: And I'm in town.
4: Great point. All right, so SNL, one of my favorite shows. I remember you on there. Great job. I know. Did you learn a lot from there?
3: Yeah.
4: Being on that show, that kind of acting?
3: You learn not to say too much. That's what you learn. You learn to just do the job and not complain too much.
4: Mm-hmm.
3: Yeah, because it's a team game, but as we all sit across this table from each other, we all need each other to do a sketch.
1: Right.
4: Right.
3: But if I write Dee Dee in my sketch, and then she don't do her part in the timing that you gotta do it in to keep it funny, now you looking at her like, why you tank my sketch?
4: Thanks.
3: And then she on point for her sketch.
5: Yeah, 100%.
3: And then if I try to tank her sketch, but I'm a new jack, and she's 4 years in.
5: Yeah. That happens in the radio game, too, though.
3: Yeah. You just learn show business.
5: 100%.
3: Like
4: you were known for playing 50 Cent.
3: Yeah.
4: Right? How do you feel about 50 Cent right now and that he's going to be performing at the Trump event coming up?
3: Is he?
4: Mm-hmm.
3: I think 50 just do whatever 50 want to do.
4: Yeah.
3: I don't really talk about other celebrities like that. You know what I mean? It ain't even...
1: That ain't your thing.
3: That ain't my ministry.
1: Right.
3: You know what I mean? But, you know, 50 is a capitalist.
4: Mm-hmm.
3: And some people confuse Democrats and Republicans with capitalists.
1: Mm-hmm.
3: It ain't about what you personally believe politically. It's like the money.
4: Yeah.
3: It's always about the money. Mm-hmm. And they disguise it and just explain it later. Like Snoop will take the bag and then go through 3 months of heat.
1: Yeah.
3: But then we forgot that we was mad at him.
1: Right.
3: Because
1: he's
3: going to consistently
4: do stuff.
3: Be Snoop.
1: Right. And take the bag. You're right. Because we all said that.
3: Oh,
1: right.
3: Nelly will take the bag.
1: Yes, 100%.
3: You know what I mean?
1: Yeah.
3: But after a while, we see him with Ashanti and two more country grandma concerts. We be like, well, we mad at him.
5: Right.
3: I don't remember. Was we mad?
5: Right. What do you feel about
3: that? People got quick memories now.
5: Yeah. 100%.
3: Yeah. 100%.
5: But we had to be that way. You see what I'm saying?
3: Yeah,
5: we got something else that we got to be mad at, or we got something else we got to fight about.
3: Yeah.
5: How do you feel about the comedy game right now? Do you feel like it's in a good space? Do you feel like it's ultra sensitive, or how do you feel?
3: Well, I feel like the comedy game is in a good space.
5: Yeah.
3: We got the Mojo Brooks. We got Desi Banks. We got Drewski. We got people combining sketch comedy and skits on social media with stand-up.
4: Mm-hmm.
3: It pushes out the OGs who just was in stand-up.
5: That
3: can be a slippery slope, because it's like we learned on Tecmo Bowl and Nintendo, and they got the Call of Duty. You know what I mean?
5: Yeah,
3: we blowing cartridges.
5: Right.
3: But
5: right.
3: We had these tools available to us when we was young and in our prime, you know what I mean?
1: Right.
3: Then we would
4: imagine.
3: Be taking. Yeah, you
4: imagine.
3: Know what I mean?
5: Absolutely.
3: Yeah.
5: Yo,
3: so I don't hate on these young brothers. Try to, like, give them advice, and hopefully I want to, you know, they work with me. I work with this kid, Matt Rife, who used to open up for me.
1: Oh, yeah. Matt Rife.
3: Yeah, Matt, he used to open up for me, and now we just got through doing, like, 3 arenas. You know what I mean?
5: Yeah.
3: So you just never know when your blessing come back. So I always try to just, like, be cool with everybody.
5: That's hard. Yeah, that's hard.
6: I was just finna ask you, man, you know, we celebrating 250 years of America.
3: Yes, sir.
6: Why ain't nobody showing up for Trump out there on that damn lawn?
3: I think they kind of getting it now. I think they realizing they've been duped.
1: Yeah.
3: And now that they see the plane, you just going to put the plane in our face, and you going to have the people say that you just made $2 billion.
5: Come on now.
3: $2 billion?
5: Come on now.
3: $2 billion,
5: though. What a B.
3: Barack at home said, I didn't know you could take that much. I didn't know. I took $750,000.
5: Oh, God.
3: And Michelle said, take more.
1: Michelle said,
3: I didn't listen.
5: I didn't listen.
3: That's a good Barack, though.
5: I did not listen.
4: That is good.
3: And so, you know. At this point, I just wish he keeps my name out of his mouth.
1: I know it. Don't keep talking
3: about
1: it.
3: I've never heard
1: him.
3: My middle name so much. So, I didn't even know my middle name until he started hating me. Because I kept saying, who is Hussein?
5: Oh, God.
3: Who is Hussein? Was that me? Michelle, is my middle name? I thought it was Derek.
1: Derek! So, Finesse, real quick. You did a book, right, about relationships, right?
3: Mm-hmm.
1: What have you learned about women? Is there something you learned about us women?
3: It is hard to date when you live with your wife.
1: Oh, okay.
5: God.
0: Boy, not JJ, am I? Did I preach? Did I say something?
5: Are you dating her? Boy. Are you dating other people?
4: Boy. I thought he was.
6: You made people stop on the interstate then, buddy.
0: Shut up. you ever bring somebody home and see two cars in the driveway? I said,
3: that's right, I'm married. We got it. I'm just kidding.
4: All right, listen.
3: I was pulling your leg.
4: I like it.
3: I was pulling your leg.
6: That was a long leg you pulled.
1: Shut up. Here's the deal. Finesse. Mitchell.
0: Good morning.
1: All right, so you're trying to get around Hagerstown, huh? 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
2: The storms yesterday brought down a lot of branches and trees, so be careful as you drive. But on the main roads like 81 and 11, everything is up to speed from Winchester all the way up to Chambersburg and back as you head east and westbound. 30, no reported problems there. 16, you're looking good. And east and westbound from Hancock over to

0: Frederick. Everything's wide open, including 40 through Hagerstown. Approaching Baltimore, a little slow as you head eastbound towards 29. And it's stop and go from Urbana past the truck scales on 270. 15 is up to speed, north and southbound. I'm Bill Fonte. That's traffic, and you're up to date.
1: You know those sounds. You recognize them, and you've known them your whole entire life.

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0: morning. It's Dee Dee in the morning on this Monday, July 6th. I sure hope everybody had a wonderful 4th of July weekend.
1: Yeah.
0: Let me tell you something. I had an incredible 4th of July weekend. New Orleans, of course, was all about Essence Fest. It was crazy fun.
2: Really?
0: Yeah, it was. We ended up going down Bourbon Street, which was great. You know, of course, they always have the bands and everything else, and it sounds good. Folks dancing and drinking, and, you know, you do all of that stuff.
2: Yeah.
0: And then we ended up on the twerking boat, the twerking tiki barge.
2: I need to be on that boat.
1: Did you twerking?
0: Nah, but I enjoyed. Let me tell you what we did. So there was another, they have a lot of these barges that are out there. And so there was a barge that had another group of women and folks on it. And they went past ours.
2: Mm-hmm.
0: But ours was a little too quiet, our boat. So all and I told them, turn up, ladies. Let's go.
2: Yeah.
0: They put on that Spinet. Next thing you know, it went crazy.
2: Oh my God.
0: I said, we can't let that boat outdo us.
2: Of course.
0: We can't let it outdo us. We have to have more fun.
2: We got to be more ratchet in the hood than they are.
0: They turned up.
1: Did I see a video where they were trucking so much where the boat was rocking a little bit?
0: Yeah, the boat was rocking.
1: Yeah, I thought I saw that.
0: The boat was rocking. There was some big booties on that thing, too.
1: Boy,
0: So I did that, and then we went to the Whitney Plantation, which I will tell you guys all about that tomorrow, because I did an interview with a woman at the Whitney Plantation, the most educational thing ever. Everybody has to go to that. But it was then I ended up hosting. You know, I had to, you know, I was on the big stage, and I had to actually moderate on Sunday.
2: Yeah.
0: But Saturday was the concert. I missed Cardi B and them. We got there too late on Friday to see Cardi B.
2: I heard Lotto. It was a little bit of controversy with Cardi B performance too on the cool.
0: Man, they said that they didn't feel that Lotto did. A lot of people felt that Lotto could have done more, but they said Cardi did a lot.
2: Oh, really?
0: They said she showed out.
2: Yeah. She went through the crowd and everything.
0: Yes.
2: They said she took Lotto's name out of one of her songs too.
0: That was interesting.
2: The beef might still be on.
0: Somebody said Lotto did very little and Cardi did too much.
2: Oh, wow.
0: That's how much they said Cardi gave a show.
2: Oh, interesting.
0: She gave a show. I'll tell you who also gave a show. Y'all, on Saturday, I got to say this. There was a guy, and I can't think of his name, but he got out there, and take a listen to what this man did, how he got everybody going at the concert.
3: If you know your mouth, all the ladies in the building, let me see you sing and show you love. Mama, mama, mama, mama, mama, mama,
0: mama. You should have seen him. You should have seen him. Hot Sizzle, I think is his name.
2: Oh,
0: Hot Sizzle? Yeah. Oh, my goodness. I love him. Shouts out to Hot Sizzle because I thought he was dope. Then they came out there and they were showing the cast of, I guess, Michael B. Jordan now has produced a story on Muhammad Ali. Y'all heard about it?
2: Okay, yeah.
0: He's got this movie. I don't know if it's a TV show. I think it's a TV show. I'm not quite sure, a movie. Mm-hmm. But Michael Ealy, they introduced the entire, you know, lineup of who's on this show, right? And the entire cast. And here is Michael Ealy gets announced. And listen to the audience, though. They wouldn't stop. This went on for about a minute or two.
2: They like that green-eyed, light-skinned
0: man. I love him. Eyes. You heard him?
2: I love it.
0: But that, it looks like it's going to be great. It really does. The Michael B. Jordan produced Muhammad Ali, y'all. You got
2: to
0: see it with
2: it
0: Michael B.
2: I ain't
0: going
2: to lie.
0: But I'm going to tell you who put on the show. I keep telling y'all this. And I swear, after she finished, some people gave her a stand. The entire audience should have. Mm. Because once this woman announced that she's 82 years old, that she's able to get out there in her heels and perform and sing the way she does at 82, I don't think that our audience and our culture is taking her and our community understand what we got. Who with Patti LaBelle?
4: That's crazy.
0: It's 82. I mean, it tripped me out. Okay, so she did her thing. Babyface did his.
2: Yeah.
0: He's so great in concert. JJ, anything you saw him too?
1: Man, he is amazing.
0: When he
1: in concert.
0: Goes through all of the songs that he has written, I believe Babyface must be the greatest songwriter in history.
2: The legends say they came out there to cut up what it sounded like.
0: They did.
2: Doing a lot of hooting and hollering.
0: Everybody. It was unbelievable. And then, but it was the one song that Babyface did that shut it down. When you hear that he wrote that song and songs for Toni Braxton.
1: I didn't know that.
0: For Boys to Men.
5: He might be the greatest.
0: is crazy. TLC, he sings all of them in concert. It's so many, it's crazy.
2: I didn't know he wrote that song. My God, he might be the greatest songwriter of all time.
0: Yeah, he really was. By midnight, Brandy and Monica came out. Some people couldn't take it. You know, the concert starts at 6, but by midnight, these two came out, and a lot of folks were gone. They sounded good, though. Mm. They sounded really, really good. But a lot of people started leaving at midnight because, they came out at that point.
5: That's started insane. At 6.
0: It started at 6.
5: You know, they feed her in. Yeah. They hungry.
6: Yeah. That's crazy. That's too long.
0: But I got to shout out Essence fans. Thank you again for always inviting me. It was that dope. New Orleans did it and showed out.
2: Do you feel like it was better this year?
0: It was way better this year.
2: For real.
0: Way better. And shouts out to our affiliate, KMEZ1029. I got to just shout them out.
1: Come on now. Appreciate y'all.
0: All right. Essence Fest, I'll see you again next year. It's DD in the morning.

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1: Good morning. It's Didi in the morning. Everybody is here. There is J. Cruz, Trey G, and comedian J.J. Williamson.
2: Yeah.
1: We got to get right into our hot topics, y'all, because we got to talk about Lil Wayne. I heard he was married. Then again, now they're saying he's not. I'm trying to figure this out. Let's get into it right now. Here we go.
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1: 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All right, so they're talking about Donald Trump. Y'all saw this. They said that Donald Trump now shared a Trump derangement syndrome AI video. Take a listen at this.
5: Have you or someone you know been diagnosed with TDS? The symptoms can be relentless. Fortunately, I'm Dr. Trump, and I have a treatment plan. Let's hear what some of my patients have to say.
6: I have been suffering for over a decade. After listening to Dr. Trump, I can see some results.
7: Man, I've been suffering for years. I really didn't believe that was help out there.
6: I really thought I was a lost cause. This was going to affect me for the rest of my life. But after using the treatment plan, I can see a difference.
5: They were so far gone, I wasn't really sure.
8: I couldn't eat. I couldn't sleep. Constantly angry. I made everyone miserable around me.
5: The treatment is simple. Turn off. Fake news. Say your prayers, and if you ever feel anxious, just have a Diet Coke like me, and you're going to see a remarkable difference in your life.
2: Mm-hmm. The hell?
1: Yeah, let me tell you what they're saying. So you know that over the weekend, it was a big disaster. Everybody keeps talking about how this celebration, 250 years that he put together, is a disaster.
2: Womp, womp.
1: This past weekend, they claimed, you know, they said it was a disaster. Nobody really showed up, and it rained out. They talked about the fireworks, that they were trying to have the biggest spectacle of all, but then they said you couldn't see any of the fireworks. It was nothing but
2: haze
1: and fire. And so with all the rain, and then you remember they said the rain shut down a lot of stuff. So some of the Trumpers are saying that somebody with Trump derangement syndrome geo-engineered the weather for Washington, D.C.
2: Oh, my God.
1: That's what they're saying. That somebody who hates Trump so much, they geo-engineered the horrible weather. Is what they're saying. I wanted to say to my, and I wanted to post it. You think maybe that's just God?
2: Right.
1: God. You think maybe that's, it could just be what that is?
2: God ain't pleased.
1: He ain't pleased. He ain't pleased with your boy, and he ain't gonna let anything he touch succeed.
9: Right. No way it could be that, huh?
1: It couldn't be God just saying, I'm gonna make it rain on y'all's raggedy butts.
10: Evangelist, where you at?
2: Not only did they make it rain, did you also see that they had to take shelter inside of an African American museum at one point?
1: The one he's trying to destroy almost and take everything out of about slavery.
2: I saw somebody in the comments say the ancestors will not let up off of y'all.
1: Yeah, they won't. And I love it.
10: Look at that.
2: It's so funny.
1: Thank you, ancestors. Oh, thank you.
2: With the irony.
1: The other thing we got to talk about, they said, now what's going on with Lil Wayne and this woman? Remember, because they said he had a young fiance or something?
2: Yeah. So they are basically saying that Lil Wayne is engaged to this young woman, but he posted a very grainy video on social media because Wayne has been going through a lot lately. He's been late, missing shows. They say he's secretly engaged. He addressed a few things, including the engagement stuff.
11: No, I'm not engaged. No. I had a beautiful thing going with an amazing person, but obviously, due to the validity of the temperature of today's crazy world and culture, I considered I don't want to be such a burden on such an amazing person. So we decided to part. Sucks.
2: Oh, wow. Yo. Now, the girl in question, her Instagram is XO Maddie K. is her name. She is a younger girl, looks like, from her IG. She's pretty, though. I will say that much. Yeah, she look good. She fine.
12: How long did they date? Did they say?
2: They didn't say. Wayne is very quiet, so even the fact that he came out with that video, like, it's very interesting that he's speaking on it now, because these rumors have been around for a little minute.
1: Yeah. I agree. Okay. Thank you, Lil Wayne, for clearing it up.
2: Yeah, the only thing they say, she young.
1: The other thing we got to talk about would have to be Jaylen Brown.
12: Yeah, man, he got traded from the Boston Celtics.
1: All right. Mm. Well, first of all, he got traded. And anybody see the little kid that went viral this weekend?
12: Oh, my God.
1: That cried over this?
12: Yes.
1: Yeah. All right, please listen to this.
13: What do you want to say to Jaylen Brown?
14: I love you so much. And you are, you mean a lot to me. And you are, and you are my favorite player in the whole NBA.
13: Oh,
14: and thank you. Thank you for everything that you have done with the Celtics. Thank you.
13: Baby. I'm sorry. Come here.
1: I thought that was the sweetest thing.
12: He really was hurt. You know you hurt when you mumble your statement, man.
2: Yeah. He sounded like a man. He sounded like a man that got cheated. Got caught cheating on his girlfriend.
1: Yeah. I want to say I love you so much.
2: I'm so sorry.
12: And thank you, you know I moved to this city because of you. My friends told me not to do it, but I did it anyway.
4: And let me tell you, as a parent, when you see your kid cry like that, and then you start crying.
2: Oh my God.
1: All I can say is that is the cutest video I have seen and heard.
2: It really is.
1: Also, we need to have a conversation, JJ, about Jaylen Brown and anybody here why they say they got rid of him.
2: Smartest man in the room comments.
1: Come on. We got to have that conversation.
2: I've heard of disrespect.
1: But, all right, listen. Those are your hot topics. Coming up, we got $1,000 for you next. 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

0: Trump has a brand new list of pardons going around, and Diddy was supposed to be a part of that. Well, he was not. Yep. He is still in Fort Dix as of right now. But
1: 50 Cent, yeah, he trolled him.
0: Oh, no. I didn't see it. They say Donald Trump is, though, still considering pardoning Diddy.
1: No, 50 Cent posted where he's performing or something, doing something for the Trumps, and then said something about Diddy not being a part of the pardon, and 50 Cent put out there, you know, y'all see how this works?
0: Oh, God. I did
1: like, basically saying, I'm going to do this favor for them because he's going to do me a favor by keeping Diddy in prison. Right? He said, y'all see how this works now?
0: Aye, 50 Cent
1: said it on his page about Diddy staying behind bars.
0: Yeah, I can see 50 Cent coming.
1: I can, too.
0: Like,
1: all right, y'all, listen, coming up, we got $1,000 for you. 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

0: Cash Cash on Didi in the Morning.
1: Yep, he is here this morning. This is the man. I'm telling you, he's written about, I don't know, 17,000 books.
2: I'm talking about what?
1: All having to do with how to get your money right. He has a podcast, a very popular podcast. He goes out on tour. This is the man. We're talking about Ash Cash, everybody.
3: Hey, peace, family. Yes. We gotta start learning how to attract money into our lives.
1: And how do we do that?
3: First and foremost, I want to say this, right? I think law of attraction has been popularized, and people like, oh, speak this into existence, and they play with it as if it's not real. But I want to tell you that, number one, I need you to visualize your money and your success, right? And don't take it lightly. I need you to really understand that if you want to attract money into your life, you got to know what it looks like for you to be financially free. Don't be feeling like, oh, you know, I'm in this situation, or I'm in this predicament and it can't happen for me. All of those things are actually pushing money away from you.
2: Okay.
3: And so you got to first visualize money and your success, number one. Number two, you got to be grateful for the things that you got already.
2: Hey, man. Right?
3: How do you have a full plate of food on a table and still wanting more food?
1: Right.
3: Nah, finish your breakfast, right? Like, you got stuff already, right? You got to be grateful for what you have already. And by showing gratitude for what you have already, that'll attract more.
1: Okay.
3: Number three.
1: I got to just say, wait, hold on a
3: second. I need you to stop worrying about money.
1: Okay, your first two, I'm going to tell you something. Number one, I do believe in vision boards, so I do manifest. I just wanted to say that, right? When you were talking about visualizing it, I visualize this. And the other one is about being grateful for what you have. I always say this to my sister, my mama, my husband. Every time I get in their cars, they're just as filthy and dirty. And I go, but you want a new car, right? But you can't seem to take care of what you have.
2: Ooh,
1: you ain't grateful for what you got.
2: I tell my
1: son, you ain't even keeping it in pristine shape. You don't care for this.
3: Yeah.
2: See, I like the way Didi put it, because Ash Cash, I'm going to keep it real with you. When I see food and it's in front of me, I want more food.
3: Yeah.
2: You see what I'm saying?
3: Right.
2: Finish that last little chicken wing before you go back to the
1: and
2: damn
1: be
2: stove.
1: For
2: yeah, be thankful for it.
4: Absolutely.
1: All right. Sorry.
3: Right. Yeah. And I love what you said about the environment of it too, right? Because it's also how you treat the thing. That shows your gratitude as well. So I love that. I love that. Number three, stop worrying about money, right? And what I mean is, you will always get what you put energy towards. And so a lot of times people think that worrying about money is drawing money to them, but what it's doing is pushing it away, right? So the thing is this, are you focused on, oh, I'm tired of being broke, or are you focused on, I'm looking forward to be rich, right? You might think those are two things in the same, but one is pushing money away, one is pulling towards you. When you're worried about money, what you're doing is you're subconsciously saying, I'm tired of being broke. I don't know how I'm going to pay these bills. And you're calling the situations that's going to keep you in that same predicament.
2: That's real.
3: Number four, you got to remove jealous thoughts.
1: Uh-oh.
3: When you see somebody else getting it, when you see somebody else doing their thing, the moment you start to hate on them and have jealous thoughts, what you're signifying to the universe, right, is that you don't think it can happen for you, and that's why you're hating on them. You're finding reasons why they are successful and you are not, and you're saying you're not worthy of the same success or more. And by being jealous, by hating on other people, you are pushing money away.
1: That's why I'm always like, I'm going to support. Because if I wish you luck, I want somebody to wish me luck.
3: The funny thing about it is, when you clap for other people, you're clapping for yourself.
2: Yes.
3: Right?
2: Yes,
3: like you're saying, yes, I want more of that. Yes, I see that. I want that experience.
2: It's motivation.
3: And you're clapping for yourself.
2: That's real.
3: Number five, learn from failure. You know, a lot of times people fail and they automatically think that they're a failure, or they think that, you know, they're not able to attain what they desire. But the truth of the matter is that you're not a failure when you fail. You're a failure when you give up. Once you fail, it's telling you what you shouldn't be doing. And then now you know what to do, and you start focusing on that.
2: Amen.
3: And then lastly, if you want to attract, this is probably what Big said in 10 Crack Commandments, number nine should have been number one to me, but number six should have been number one to me. Build a strong network.
2: Real deal.
3: When you understand that your network is your net worth, you'll understand why it's important that if you want to attract money, you got to attract the right people.
1: Yep.
3: Like literally making money is a phone call away if you know the right people.
1: So I love
3: make
1: that.
3: Sure you have that that right network and you can start attracting some money to you.
1: All right, Ash Cash, if somebody wants to if somebody wants to find you, how do they find you? 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
1: 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He'll get your money right. You better make sure. I'm telling you. Give it up for Mr. Ash Cash. Money Making Mondays. It's Dee Dee in the morning. The best part of your morning is coming right back. 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

0: Yeah. 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

0: Good morning. It's Didi in the morning, and we're going to get into our $1,000 minute game. But before we do this, according to a poll, and I'm going to know if you guys are a part of this, they said 70% of people still watch TV every day.
1: Oh, yo.
0: 70% of people.
2: Absolutely.
0: All right, do y'all watch TV? What do you watch, Trey?
1: A lot of the times, I ain't going to lie to you, I just cut the TV on and it just be background noise.
0: Oh, okay.
1: Yeah, so, but I, dang, like, I guess I watch streaming more than I watch TV.
0: Yeah.
1: Because I can't tell you nothing I'll be watching.
0: How can we like streaming over regular TV?
1: It's easier. Mm-hmm. It's more accessible. Ain't no commercials. Yeah. You know what I'm saying?
0: It all depends on what you pay.
1: Facts. That's real. That's real. But, I mean, they give you all the seasons all in one a lot of the times with these shows.
0: If ABC, CBS, and all of them started doing that, would you watch them more now? Or is it just that we feel that they're older now? We just went on glommed onto the new streaming.
1: Probably not. I ain't gonna lie to you. I probably wouldn't watch it more. No, yeah.
0: Nah, would you, JJ? Nah. Why? What is it? It just feels old.
2: I mean, the streaming. It's just
1: some about it feels corny too. Like some about the shows that they be having on like terrestrial TV. It just feels corny
0: because they have so many. They have rules, and when you're doing streaming, there is not the rules or whatever.
1: Exactly.
0: All right. Well, they did say that 70% of people watch television every day. Let me tell you what we watch more than anything. We'll watch on regular TV news.
1: News.
0: Oh, yeah. Regular TV wins with news and sports, I hear.
1: Yeah.
2: Yes.
1: You know what I catch myself watching since my mama passed? Moonshiners. She used to love Moonshiners. They actually show you, like, different people who make moonshine in different states and stuff
0: I'm
1: like that.
0: I'm going to whoop your ass. Where the hell is Moon? What channel is that on?
1: It's A&E? Discovery Channel.
0: All right.

0: man. Let me find out your mom was trying to figure out some a recipe.
1: Do you know my mother used to make wine when I was a kid?
0: Really?
1: Yeah, when we were little kids in Seattle, they always had a lot of blackberries, and my mother used to make blackberry wine.
2: Ooh.
1: And guess what I said to her? I said, "Mama, give me the recipe. I want to make some blackberry. I bring some in here and be like, yo, I made this wine."
2: Oh, no.
1: But she did. She used to make blackberry wine, and she'd have it in a big old jug, put it up in the attic, and then she'd pull it out some months later.
3: We don't want none of your toilet wine. Oh, prison bird.
1: Oh, you gonna make some moonshine.
3: Yeah. All yeah. Right. Good old hooch.
2: Nah.
3: Good old hooch. Good old hooch.
0: Old Claude and Ray.
1: Okay. In a jar. Okay. I'm looking forward to it, Trey.
3: Come on.
1: All right. Hey, listen. Good morning. Who's this?
4: Cynthia.
1: All righty. Well, welcome, Cynthia, to the show. Tell us a little something about you.
4: I'm on my way to work from the casino. I need
0: $1,000. Lady at the casino.
1: Girl, how much you spend? How much did you spend at the casino?
4: Girl, too much.
0: She lost all the money.
1: How much did you? How much did you go with, Cynthia? Did you say I'm going to spend this much?
4: I went with $200.
1: $200.
3: Damn,
1: okay.
3: Came back with $2.
4: I won a thousand and something and set up there and gave it back to him.
1: Oh, you
0: damn,
1: did.
0: Damn.
3: So what you do with your last $2, though?
4: Put it in my gas tank so I can get to work.
3: I thought you were going to say you had $2. One. Yeah, I thought you were going to say you had one for the bus fare, the other one for the jukebox.
1: All right. Let's spin this wheel. Here we go.
5: DJ. J. Cruz. JJ from the SIP.
6: Trey G. Trey G.
5: $20 bonus.
3: Hey, all right. We're going to put you a little bit more to put on that $2 in. I'm going to read you Yes, indeed. I'm going to read you the 10 questions. If you don't know the answer, what you going to say?
4: Pass.
3: That's right. We're going to spin the block, answer it again. First question.
4: Thanks.
3: How do you like to unwind after work?
4: TV.
3: What's your favorite game to play in a group?
4: Taboo.
3: Who is rapper Papoose currently married to?
4: Pass.
3: What do you call the number on top of a fraction?
4: Pass.
3: A Russian couple recently got married or arrested for climbing which famous New York City building?
4: The Empire State Building.
3: There you go. Yep. Which artist recorded the song Spin That Ish?
4: Young Miami.
3: Yep. What was the fifth question that I asked you, number five?
4: Who sings Spin That Ish?
3: Who on the morning show is a former rapper?
4: Jay Cruz.
3: There you go.
2: Yeah.
3: What does PDA stand for?
4: Pass.
3: Spell the word particular.
4: P-A-R-T-I-C-U-L-A-R.
0: Ooh, what a comeback. What a comeback.
1: Six out of ten.
3: Yeah, great job.
1: What you missed was this one. Who is rapper Papoose currently? I didn't know he's still married to her. Remy Ma. What do you call the top number? Wait a minute. So he is still married to her?
3: I believe so. I guess legally they still married.
1: Oh, okay.
3: That's why they don't like Clarissa Shields, I'm assuming. But Remy cheated first. I don't get it.
2: Yeah, for real.
1: All right. What do you call the top number of a fraction? Numerator. Numerator, yeah. What was the fifth question that Trey asked? The fifth question was a Russian couple recently got arrested for climbing which famous New York City building? And then you missed this one. What does PDA stand for? Public display of affection. So there you go. So 6 out of 10 means you're going to get $10 every correct answer, right? We added up at $60. She spun the wheel and got what, an extra 10?
3: 20.
1: 20?
4: 20.
1: Shoot, okay. Hey,
3: give me that. Give me that.
4: I've been spinning wheels all night.
0: Yeah. When you lose money at the casino, you know what you're going to get, man.
1: All right, $80.
3: Great job.
1: All right, congrats. Do me a favor. Tell everybody the show that gave you a shot at that 1,000, girl.
4: Didi in the morning.
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10: 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Good morning, it's Didi in the Morning. Guys, I need to talk to you about something because I realize I'm going to call myself out on something. So did anybody see Jason Lee? Jason Lee is the one with Hollywood Unlocked and everything, and he has a show, BET, this and that. Did anybody hear what he said about people who text? Take a listen at this.
11: I'm a text back immediately guy, but what I've learned is that people don't love and respect you when you text right back, which you should. Like, I be out here trying to date. I am running a city. I'm running a business. I'm running a nonprofit. I'm in the gym. I got two dogs that I love that I barely know where they are, and I still will text you right back. Yeah, all you do is maybe you go to work and smoke weed. You can at least return a call. Two business days. I'm not Amazon. You wait for your package for two business days. You return my call. But that's why y'all out there single, man. Now you got me triggered. Why you trigger me like
12: that? I didn't trigger you, honey.
11: Anybody that doesn't light up when I walk in a room like my dogs do are not worthy of a text back ever.
13: This man got ego.
10: Now, I'm curious about that. You know, I'm a person who doesn't, I don't text back.
14: No, you don't.
10: No, I don't.
14: No.
10: You know, my husband got me an iWatch last year. We haven't figured out how to work it or put it on my wrist yet.
13: So you can see.
10: So I can see who's texting and possibly speak into it.
15: Apple Watch?
10: Yeah, whatever it's called. You see, I don't even know what it's called.
12: What you call it?
10: I call it an iWatch.
15: iWatch.
10: Okay. Nonetheless, I'm guilty of that, you guys. I'm guilty. How long did it take you to text back, JJ?
14: About an hour. I'm being real.
10: Why it take you an hour?
14: I mean, I'm doing some.
10: Yeah, me too. What about you, Cruz? How long it take you to text back?
13: I communicate pretty well.
10: You do?
13: I do.
10: You do. You'll text right back and everything. Okay. That's very nice. What about you, Trey? Trey don't text back. Trey bad as me.
14: No.
10: Trey, you about as bad as me. I'll call Trey every now and then when he answers. I'll be shocked as hell. I'll be like, what? You answered. Then I don't even know what I wanted.
13: And if he don't answer, I send you one of those voice messages like, hey, what's up?
15: So, but the thing is, I'm one of those people where I will take maybe a day or so to text back.
10: Me too.
15: A lot of times.
10: Why?
15: Just because, like, I don't always have the energy to talk.
10: Me either.
15: I simply don't. And if you can't understand that, then move around.
10: You know
15: then
10: what?
15: Move around.
10: I love it, Trey. I'm not the only one then?
15: Yeah, no. Yeah. It'd be plenty of people.
10: Guess
15: now,
10: what?
15: You, I do take a little extra long time.
10: Hold on a second. Thanks. But listen, because I'm telling you, when he does answer, I'd be so shocked that I really don't know what I called him for because I'm too busy going, hey, you answered.
15: I'd be fumbling and going on. Yeah. I'd be like, all right, no, come on. That won't answer. This right here.
10: But I'm with Trey, though. You know what I always tell people? We talk for a living. Do y'all understand how much talking? And there are times when I get on, I don't want to hear a word.
15: Right.
10: I'm not trying to sit up on the phone. I'm not trying to text back and forth.
15: Right.
10: I'm going, just let me be for a second, okay?
13: I understand the talking part. We talk for a living. But the texting, it's your fingers.
10: That means I got to stop what I'm doing where I was trying to relax from even thinking.
15: And I ain't going to lie to you. A lot of people don't be talking about nothing.
10: Right.
15: A lot of folks don't be talking about nothing. They don't be talking about nothing.

0: friend like that.
1: Nathaniel.
2: Oh, okay. What they talking about?
3: Nathaniel.
1: Ain't nothing on nothing.
3: Nada.
0: I had to tell one of my boys, like, man, you don't want nothing.
1: At all.
0: Why you calling me so much? JJ, pick up the phone. For what?
1: Right.
2: Yeah.
1: At least have some good conversation. Like,
2: thank you.
1: I mean, good conversation.
2: And
1: a lot of people don't. So I'd be curious to know how Jason Lee's conversation is considered good conversation. Mm-hmm. You know what I'm saying? Maybe you just don't have good conversation. Maybe. That's why they don't talk to you.
2: All I know is when I heard that, I was like, wow, because I'm guilty of it. I'm so guilty of it.
0: I will answer the phone when I know that you're not going to be on the phone alone. You just want to tell me something real quick. You're going to want to hang up before I do.
4: Yeah.
0: I will answer those.
2: Yeah.
0: I do have a few friends like that. I know we ain't going to be on the phone long.
2: Yeah, I have some that every time I get on the phone with anybody, it feels like it's going to be a 30-minute conversation. Mm. Promise, 30 minutes. And so I just go, that's okay.
4: I can't do it.
1: I heard what y'all said on the show today.
2: Right.
1: Oh, thanks.
2: Right. My friends in the middle go, and that man minute y'all play, I'll be like, all right.
1: Right.
2: You about to talk work with me.
1: Right.
2: I'm off.
1: Yeah, for real.
2: I'm trying not to think.
3: I've recorded 333 of those.
2: Yeah, I've recorded, I don't know how many. I'm going, I can't. So I will apologize to anybody listening. Please know that if you ever call, text me, or anything, and I don't respond, it is not personal.
1: Hey, and on the piggyback of that, I want to say I don't apologize for a damn thing.
0: Wow.
1: I don't apologize for Nathaniel.
2: Hold on a second.
1: Nothing on nothing.
2: You know, something's going on, Trey. You want a hug?
1: No. This is a sore subject for me, though. This is a sensitive topic.
2: I see.
4: Don't waste this time. Damn.
2: Listen, if you don't hear from Trey or me...
1: Shut up.
2: Just know.
0: Call Cruz.
2: Yeah, call Cruz.
0: Call
2: Cruz. He'll answer, but we're not. We tired. We don't want to talk. All right. It's DD in the morning.
5: Yo. Hey. Hey, bro. Yo. Hey.

0: 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It's Dee Dee in the morning on Live 96.7. All right, listen, we got to get into our hot topics because Trick Daddy. Anybody here in Trick Daddy, what do you have to say to the women?
1: Baby, because I'm a thug.
0: Trick Daddy got some problems.

0: moms, if you want, hey, auntie, please listen at what he is saying about you now. Mm-hmm. Here we go.
1: Crazy, scary, and hilarious. Hot topics.
2: Give them what they ask for.
1: Only on Didi in the Morning.
0: Before we get to that, though, y'all saw this about Tristan Thompson and the Boston Celtic fans. He's calling them out for using the N-word.
3: I play there.
4: Yeah.
3: They call you the N-word.
4: What?
3: Yeah, they gonna call you. They gonna call you that.
4: They say, but that's not what they say. They say that's
3: a lie. When they drunk, they gonna call you that. Because one thing about people in Boston, they drink to get belligerently drunk. And you know when a mother gets really drunk,
4: yeah,
3: they gonna be loose with the lips.
4: Yes.
3: And I definitely heard someone call me that outside of a restaurant because I didn't want to take a picture with him.
4: Loose lips are a sober mind's thought, though.
3: Exactly.
4: Mm. If I were to get drunk, I ain't thinking about stealing a space shuttle because exactly. I ain't never thought about that drunk when I was sober.
3: But also this, you know what? Also, I'll say this.
4: What's that?
3: I think also. For what JB stands for,
4: yes,
3: the city of Boston is different than that.
4: Yes.
3: And I think he stands, like, I think when I look at JB, he's doing stuff that, like, Muhammad Ali,
4: yeah,
3: Kareem Abdul-Jabbar, what he stands
4: Bill
3: for,
4: Russell.
3: Right? Bill Russell.
4: Yes, yes.
3: He stands for something so big, which I love about him.
4: Yes,
3: because
4: yes.
3: For him to be from, you know, a kid from Atlanta,
4: yep,
3: going to Cal Berkeley, and then him being that educated, now going to one of the more old school, traditional New England towns,
4: yeah,
3: and standing up for our people,
4: yes,
3: I commend that.
4: Right.
0: Mm. Yeah, because a lot of people are talking about it. Because, you know, at first I said, well, you know, is Jaylen Brown crazy? You know, he's so smart. Maybe he's right. Crazy, you know, all of these things. But somebody said, no, but the problem is that he's his own person, his own man, his own this. And they don't like that.
5: Yeah,
0: and that he is smart. According to this, they said that he was traded because they called it a disease.
5: Mm.
0: They said he thinks he's the smartest person in the room and they call that a disease.
5: Mm-hmm.
0: And according to this, they said, this guy said, I had two NBA sources, one an executive, one a scout, say that Jaylen Brown has a disease. He suddenly thinks he's the smartest guy in the room.
5: Hmm.
0: But again, here's what everybody is saying about him. He went to Cal Berkeley. He works for NASA. He's a college professor, right? And so they were talking about, well, he is smart, though, guys.
5: Thanks.
0: Like, but the problem is, some people are saying that that part of the country does not like a smart black man.
5: Yeah.
0: That's a threat to them, a smart black
6: that
0: man.
6: A little bit.
5: And they try to, I've heard conversations over the weekend too, they try to use that he's the smartest person in the room as an insult
0: right.
5: to him. They try to use it as an insult. And they say it all started too when he signed his like $300 million contract
6: with them.
5: Yeah, with the Boston Celtics. And he said that he wanted to reinvest in another Black Wall Street.
0: Mm.
5: Yeah, that's when
0: they all started labeling him.
5: Target him and stuff like that, right?
0: Damn.
5: Yeah. So.
0: But they said, and I saw something, they said he was so smart in school that a lot of people wondered if the NBA would be enough for him though.
5: Right.
0: Because he's so smart.
5: Right,
0: yeah.
5: We all see it, man. Jaylen Brown's an intelligent brother. Come
0: all
5: on,
0: right.
5: Now.
0: Hey, the other thing we got to talk about would be Floyd Mayweather. I guess he's saying what? He's not broke?
5: Speaking of intelligent brothers. Money Mayweather.
6: Very intelligent.
5: Very intelligent.
6: Very intelligent.
5: You have to have some kind of intelligence to get to that amount of money that he got to. You got to be some kind of smart.
0: He got it by just getting pounded in the head or pounding other people in the head.
5: Or pounding, but not getting pounded in the
0: head.
5: Being smarter than the average boxer. Maybe. Well, now he was being interviewed by Cameron over the weekend, and he was talking about these money woes that he's been experiencing. Floyd say, look, y'all can say I'm broke, but all my houses and property is good.
7: So a lot of people are saying you're doing this just because of the money. Is it just cause money, or just what you want to do?
8: Well, as you know, nobody has taken none of my properties away from me.
7: Right.
8: So I still got all my houses. I still got everything. My mother, my whole family, bills still paid.
7: Right.
8: I still pay all my employees.
0: Mm.
5: Yeah. Okay. Yeah. He didn't answer the question.
0: No.
6: He really didn't.
0: Nope. He's just saying, I still got all this. Okay.
5: Yeah. He said, everything is still intact and everything is still owned by me. So.
6: Nah, I mean, it's a for sale sign in there, but I still got it. All right. You easily come walk through if you're interested.
5: Right.
0: You set up a payment plan.
5: Yeah, right.
0: You know, you always have to do that. Finally, Trick Daddy done made folks mad.
5: Yes, he did. He pretty much is speaking about this whole Young Miami Carisha spin that controversy that is going on. A lot of people hate the song. A lot of people love the song. Trick Daddy is saying the only people that hate the song are old haters.
9: They singing this shit in China, in Russia, Ethiopia. Shout out to Young Miami. One of the finest little shit in the game right now. You bad body old bitches. Not one to be given how you feel about this young girl and her song. All the negative music that come out, you want to simply target a young black female that's doing something positive that's in her bag right now. But I know you bad breath smelling ass.
5: Mm-mm.
9: I know you. I know you mad. You jealous. You look at that young fine girl on that stage rocking each clubs each and every night in Young Miami. You got not let these old ragged ass deter nothing you trying to do. That's why I don't f*** you old. Because the game done passed you by, bitch. You still stuck in the motherfucking 50s and the 60s.
0: Damn.
5: Yo, some people were saying right message, wrong messenger, yeah, too, coming, yeah, from old Trick.
6: Oh,
5: Trick
6: big
5: Man.
6: Time.
0: Yeah. But I've decided that he is right on one thing, and I think we all should. Just let this girl have her moment. We've heard worse songs,
5: yeah.
0: We heard worse songs.
5: I think it's a fun song.
0: I think it's fun, too, though. Oh, yeah. And I sang it all weekend long, okay? Yeah. Spin that ish. Spin that ish. All right. All right. Listen, coming up, we're going to shut the show down next. It's Dee Dee in the Morning. 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
12: All right, good morning. Didi in the Morning. We're done. The show is over. Pew. What did we learn today? Trey, what you learned?
13: Trick Daddy, he blasts all of the older women who was hating on Young Miami. We also learned that Lil Wayne, he said he is not engaged at this point in time in his life. He had to let his girl go.
12: He sure did. Cruz, what do you remember this morning? Anything you remember?
14: I remember that Carucci and Deion Sanders, you know, they're supposed to be having a baby, but I don't think so either.
12: All right, JJ, what you remember?
15: And I learned that Tristan Thompson, man, he called out the Boston Celtics fans for using the N-word.
12: Yep. Let me see. Some other stuff that we found out this morning. Tristan did say he wants to hook up LeBron James and Drake. Indeed. Try to get them back together, y'all.
15: Good luck.
12: Yeah, exactly. The other thing we found out, 40 million Americans are on a flash flood alert. They were saying that. I know it. It is crazy, you guys. And then the other thing that we talked about this morning, I think that was so great, is the fact that comedian J.J. Williamson had a great weekend because after Dion Cole announced that he is the funniest, most underrated comedian in America.
14: Of all time.
12: Now everybody calling J.J.
13: Come on. Got some good love this weekend.
15: Hey, I did.
13: Well deserved, y'all.
15: Yeah, I appreciate that love. Definitely.
12: Yep, that's what we learned, all right? And we learned Essence Fest is back, and it was great. All right, listen, tomorrow on the show, get ready. Dope discussion for you. We got cash, laughs, and more. Meet us right back here on Didi in the Morning.
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0: yeah. 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
2: 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Yeah.

0: It's Dee Dee in the morning. And if you missed the show, the average American has 3 unpaid bills.
1: Right. You know, I lent you a couple dollars last Tuesday. You still ain't paid me back.
2: Hey, Trey, when I tell you she is known for that.
0: I'm really bad.
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3: 13 weeks.
1: $50. Hey, man, Monday vibes are in the air. 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
0: I like it. Plus, we're going to have one of the funniest comedians in the game on the show. Wait till you hear who it is. He's going to have you laughing your ass off. And we got one of the hottest producers who has the controversial song of the year out right now. Ooh. It's doing numbers, and he's going to be in there, too.
1: Well, speaking of numbers, I'm going to drop some money in your pocket with that $1,000 mini game.
0: All right, spend that. 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

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That's when I knew that your heart was scarring. 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

0: 250 years ago, something extraordinary was born, and Hagerstown was part of it. 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

0: 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It's Ryan Spencer's show on this lovely Monday. So many giveaways going on right now. We got our first keywords to win those Hershey Park tickets coming up in about an hour from now. Every hour, 3:15, 4:15, and 5:15, we got your hookup coming up at around 3:15 every hour. And then, of course, coming up at around 5 o'clock, we've got your next chance to win in Lock In Your Show. 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

0: 250 years ago, something extraordinary was born, and Hagerstown was part of it. 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
12: Cloudy with showers and a high near 81. Going to drop to 70 later tonight. 82 in showers tomorrow. 79 in showers Wednesday. 83 and rainy Thursday. And 85 and rainy cleanup on Friday. It is currently 83 on the Hub City's Live 7.

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0: 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I love it. 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

0: 81. Expect off and on delays from Mogginsville down past the I-70 interchange. Over in the Frederick area, also seeing some delays on southbound Route 15 from Liberty Road heading down past West Patrick Street. I'm Ryan Dye. That's your traffic, and you're up to date.
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12: Mostly cloudy showers the rest of your afternoon with a high near 83. Drop it to 70 tonight. 82 in showers Tuesday. 79 in rainy Wednesday. And 83 in showers on your Thursday. That's your Hub City forecast. Justin Bieber, Sun Live.

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1: Joey Chestnut slayed again in the hot dog eating contest over the weekend, but at what cost? Yeah, it turns out there are some scientists that determined that eating one hot dog can shorten a person's life by 36 minutes. So if you multiply his 66 hot dogs that he ate, well, he apparently lost about 39 hours of his life, which is both terrifying and deeply American. Look, I love a competitive eater. It's weird. It's impressive. It's sport adjacent chaos. But 66 hot dogs? That is a wild feat. The same study says, though, that

0: Cashews can extend healthy life by 26 minutes per serving. So technically, if you walk around seeing Joey Chestnut spending the rest of his week eating cashews like a squirrel with a wellness plan, that might be what he's up to.
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12: Starting off on northbound I-81 through Martinsburg, a crash before Dry Run Road currently has at least 2 travel lanes shut down with heavy jam-up delays stretching back towards Pikeside and the exit for Tabler Station Road. Over on the southbound side, also expect some rubbernecking through the Martinsburg area beginning near Route 9, heading down towards the scene of that crash. Over on northbound I-81 through Hagerstown, earlier delays from Williamsport up to Hagerstown have subsided, but you may still encounter some delays on the southbound side, beginning near the National Pike, heading down towards Halfway Boulevard. I'm Ryan Dye, and that's traffic, and you're up to date.
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That's just how I do the sauce in a spill. 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
2: Starting off on northbound I-81 in Martinsburg. An earlier crash reported near Dry Run Road has been cleared out of the roadway, but residual delays remain. Right now you're going to be tapping the brakes back towards the exit for Route 45 in Martinsburg. Over on the southbound side, still expect some rubbernecking delays back towards Route 9, but no reported lane closures in that area. I-81 coming up through Hagerstown, seeing northbound delays once again now that traffic's free-flowing, getting across the Maryland state line, heading up into Hagerstown. Delays finally peter out just south of Halfway Boulevard. Over on the southbound side, also expect some minor delays from Mogginsville down towards Hagerstown. I'm Ryan Dye. That's traffic.
1: 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Lil Wayne.
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7: Showers with a high of 83, dropping to 70 later tonight. 82 in showers Tuesday and 79 and rainy on your Wednesday. That's your Hub City forecast. 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
1: Pretty close call for the 4th of July if you're flying into Chicago over the weekend. This is crazy, though, because I actually flew into Chicago Midway Airport a couple of years ago on the night of the 4th of July and got to watch fireworks in the sky. Was not hit by a firework, though. That's what happened, though, at the Delta flight on Saturday night. A flight was landing at Midway Airport when it was hit by a firework. The plane landed safely. Thankfully, it didn't require an emergency landing. The pilot just calmly told the tower, "Hey, we just had a firework hit our plane. We're continuing on." And I got to respect the calmness there, because if I'm on a plane and I hear the words fireworks hit our plane, I'm no longer continuing on emotionally. Physically, sure, the plane might be landing, but my soul is already standing in the aisle asking for some answers. The plane being evaluated now, which feels correct, because fireworks collision is not one of those things you casually shrug off before the next boarding group. Crazy stuff.
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3: Starting off on northbound I-81 through Martinsburg, the last of the delays from the earlier crash reported near Dry Run Road have been slowly starting to peter out. Right now, expect only mild congestion delays beginning near Route 45 through Martinsburg. Over on northbound I-95, crossing the Maryland state line, expect some more congestion delays through Marlow on your way up towards Hagerstown. Southbound on I-81, things are looking fine in Pennsylvania from Chambersburg all the way down towards Williamsport, and further south, only seeing minor rubbernecking delays due to the earlier crash through Martinsburg over on the southbound side. I'm Ryan Dye. That's traffic, and you're up to date.
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trying to cover it up like a quilt. 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These

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2: Starting off on southbound I-81, not seeing any delays from Chambersburg down towards Hagerstown. Traffic seems to be moving at speed from the Maryland side all the way down towards Winchester. You only start to encounter delays closer to Middletown. Over on northbound I-81, the earlier delays reported through Martinsburg have completely cleared from the roadway. Further north, you start to encounter delays closer to Williamsport, and those delays continue from Route 11 all the way up towards National Pike in Hagerstown. I'm Ryan Dye. That's traffic, and you're up to date.
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0: Yeah. 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
13: Showers the rest of your evening, dropping to 70 later tonight, 82 in showers tomorrow, 80 in showers Wednesday, to 83 in rainy coming up on your Thursday. Drake, too hard for the rainy.
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2: 250 years ago, something extraordinary was born, and Hagerstown was part of it. 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
19: Starting off on southbound I-81, not seeing any delays from Chambersburg down towards Hagerstown. Traffic seems to be moving at speed from the Maryland side all the way down towards Winchester. You only start to encounter delays closer to Middletown. Over on northbound I-81, the earlier delays reported through Martinsburg have completely cleared from the roadway. Further north, you start to encounter delays closer to Williamsport, and those delays continue from Route 11 all the way up towards National Pike in Hagerstown. I'm Ryan Dye. That's traffic, and you're up to date.
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let's get the party started. 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
1: Like, plus, we're going to have one of the funniest comedians in the game on the show. 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He's going to have you laughing your ass off. And we got one of the hottest producers who has the controversial song of the year out right now. Ooh. It's doing numbers, and he's going to be in here, too.
0: Well, speaking of numbers, I'm going to drop some money in your pocket with that $1,000 mini game.
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Two best friends and they with it in. Man, these they don't shit. 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Presidential suite with 100 deep. Everything free, put it on me. 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

0: Yeah. 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
0: Like, plus, we're going to have one of the funniest comedians in the game on the show. Wait till you hear who it is. He's going to have you laughing your ass off. And we got one of the hottest producers who has the controversial song of the year out right now. Ooh. It's doing numbers, and he's going to be in here, too.
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2: Summer grilling season is in full swing. Hi, this is Ann at the Butcher Shop in Chambersburg. 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
3: 250 years ago, something extraordinary was born, and Hagerstown was part of it. 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The Stars and Stripes Block Party, July 9th, 4 to 9 p.m., downtown Hagerstown. This is our city. This is our story. Come, celebrate it. 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